0: Yo, what is Wild 94.9 Bay's number one hit music station, Gabby and EJ in the afternoon. How do you top that last story? You just don't. You just keep it moving. Like we're doing right now because we are commercial free right now. Got some crazy cash. Listen, you don't say.
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0: Okay, so we got to talk about Tom Sandoval. You know who this is. He was on Vanderpump Rules. Him and Ariana Maddox broke up, blah, blah, blah, blah, blah. Now he is in the news about his ex, Victoria Lee Robinson. Mind you, there was a whole situation there, restraining orders. He got into an altercation with her dad. Like, it was a whole thing. So now Tom Sandoval is claiming that Victoria Lee Robinson kicked him in the groin and questioned his manhood during a nasty altercation while they were dating. Yeah, he submitted a new declaration yesterday to the ongoing restraining order case against his ex, claiming that she kicked him in October. You know, right in the junk. And he says that the concert ended. She kicked me repeatedly in the groin area while hurling expletives and insults towards me in the presence of my bandmates. And she's questioning my manhood and telling me that I have a small penis. You have a tiny effing penis. F you.
1: I mean, karma? I'm kidding.
0: I mean, listen, a woman's not going to say it unless it's true. I'm going to say it straight up. And clearly,
1: I feel like sometimes people be saying it just to, like, get under your skin.
0: Oh, 100%. Like, but I feel like just with the way Tom acts, like, her screaming this, like, I'm not surprised. Like, oh, yeah, of course you have a small penis on top of everything else. I'm sorry. I'm just saying, like, Tom Sandoval is seriously the worst. Like, this fool will do anything to get in the news. So I just feel like it's so out of pocket. Like, this is your headline. My ex berated me, calling me tiny penis. Like, what?
1: Also, why would you say this? Come
0: right.
1: on, bro.
0: That's like,
1: you
0: what
1: thought
0: saying.
1: You were
0: going
1: to get some sympathy. People still haven't forgot how you treated Ariana.
0: Right. You are a POS. Straight up. Out of pocket, to say the
1: that.
0: Least. Right. Uh-huh. Listen, for these stories and more, make sure you hit up 1049.com.
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0: It's Gabby and EJ on 1849 The Bay's number one hit music station. So check it. 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
0: Good luck to you. Get that money. Yeah.

0: It's 1849 The Bay's number one hit music station. Okay, so apparently this rare iPod could sell for this amount of money. Do you have an old iPod? Do you have an old iPod anywhere?
1: I've never had an iPod.
0: What?
2: Never.
0: I'm kind of shocked at you.
2: I just had CDs and, you know.
0: Yeah, same. I mean,
2: made my own CDs.
0: I had the cheap iPod Nano. That thing broke all the time, by the way, and I had to get it fixed a gazillion times. But this is crazy, and I wish I still had my old iPods. We'll talk next.

0: Quality for Nine. It's Selena and Graham from the JV Show. If you missed any of this morning's show, go back and podcast it. What are you doing? Look for us on the iHeartRadio app. Tomorrow's show kicks off at 6 a.m. You know, we have our Cool or Not list right there at 6:20. Mm-hmm. I want to talk about this event that's supposedly coming to the South Bay.
1: Okay, interesting. Plus, tickets to see Joe Coy at 6:40. For

0: Yo, it is 94.9, the Bay's number one hit music station. Gabby and AJ in the afternoon. So how much is this iPod selling for?
1: Okay, so a rare prototype used to disguise Apple's original iPod during development is headed to auction. It's expected to sell for as much as $50,000.
0: How?
1: It's called the Stealth iPod. It's the same internal technology as the first generation iPod, while concealing its final design, I guess allowing Apple's engineers to test in public without revealing the product. So, yeah, I guess the Stealth iPod. And some people were able to get their hands on these at one point because it was secretive. And, yeah, I guess the bidding is open for Apple's 50th anniversary auction and is going till August 20th. It's called the P68 Stealth iPod.
0: Yeah, no.
1: Right. I'm like, no. The fact that this is going for $50K is crazy.
0: Wow. $50,000? Why? Like, you have your iPhone. You don't need an iPod now.
1: I know, but you know how people like nostalgia, and I think they pay for it. So.
0: That's wild.
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0: Yo, it's 1049 the Bay's number one hit music station. It's Gabby and EJ in the afternoon. It's kind of crazy how SZA was literally diagnosed autistic at like 30 something years old. You know what I mean?
1: It's interesting because I feel like we all kind of like have a little bit of it in us. That's right. Why it's a spectrum. You know what I mean?
0: And it's just also, too, it makes me think about how many people are just undiagnosed at this point.
1: But I'm really excited that she did come out because, first of all, I think representation does matter in certain situations like this. And
0: for sure.
1: Just lets people know that it's okay. Like, if right. you are diagnosed, you know what I mean?
0: Definitely. It is okay. I think that's the part there is that people are worried they'll get judged.

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0: Yeah, what is Wild 94.9 of A's number one hit music station, Gabby and EJ in the afternoon. So we always talk about how Japan is literally ahead of its time. Mm-hmm. I'm going to tell you what they're doing in just a few.
1: All right, let's talk next.

0: It's 1049 The Bay's number one hit music station. It's Gabby and EJ in the afternoon. Okay, so Japan ahead of its time again, I'm sure.
1: Always ahead of their time. Did you see how a Japanese clothing store has come up with a clever way to help office workers survive brutal heat, which we've been dealing with? You know what I'm saying?
0: For sure.
1: So it is a dress shirt with built-in fans. Two small fans sit near the lower back, and it blows cool air inward to keep the person that's wearing the shirt comfortable. Mm. Now, the full shirt and the fan set cost about $107, and it's already on sale in stores and online.
0: Wow. Okay.
1: Could you imagine having that?
0: I mean,
1: my East Bay folks.
0: Right. We definitely need it these days.
1: Oh, my God.
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4: We have a problem in Benicia, northbound 680 after Parrish Road. It's a fire in the center divide, and emergency crews have the left lane blocked. You're backed up from Lake Herman. Richmond-Santa Fe Bridge, crews moving a stall off the span eastbound before the tolls. You're still backed up from San Quentin.
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3: 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I could

0: 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Gabby and EJ in the afternoon. 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

0: 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It's Gabby and EJ in the afternoon, and it's time for us to get up out of here.
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1: 7 o'clock? Nah. I'll wake up like 9.
0: All right.
1: Watch some TV and then go to bed at like 4. Wonder why I'm not getting good sleep.
0: Exactly what I was going to say. Anyways, Have a great one, friends. We're back tomorrow. Crazy Cash will be kicking off with the JV show. Have a good one.
1: Bye, y'all.
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1: I feel sorry for anybody who has bought tickets to see both of them, because one of them is going to be missing in action on this concert tour due to jail time. 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

0: and Graham from the JV Show. If you missed any of this morning show, go back and podcast. Yeah. What are you doing? 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Mm-hmm. I want to talk about this event that's supposedly coming to the South Bay.
1: Okay, interesting. 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

Post Malone is appearing on a special edition of Sesame Street. I guess there's a storm in Sesame Street. He shows up to help clean up in the aftermath, and then he sings them a song. You want to see the Post Malone Sesame Street song? It's in my Instagram story, @StrawberryRadio.

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2: 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Last night, Ariana Grande's Oh Well got more votes than anybody else. So I'm going to take Ariana, put her up against Cardi B. Two brand new songs, Oh Well versus Aha. New Ari versus new Cardi. You got to ride for the song that you want to stay on, though. You have to vote in our Instagram story or on our Twitter timeline at Wild 94.9. Let's start with the current Wild or Out champion off her Petal album. Here's Ariana Grande, Oh Well. Then I got that new Cardi B next, but you can vote right now.

Let me know if you want me to keep Ariana Grande's Oh Well on the Wild 94.9 playlist, or should I make room for this Cardi B Aha? You got to vote for it. It's Wild or Outs. Hit the poll on our Instagram story and our Twitter timeline right now.

So when it came out yesterday that Ariana Grande is going to step away from the public spotlight due to all the scrutiny of her appearance and her relationships the last couple years, today she's like, no, it's not because of the haters. I had this sabbatical planned for a while now. I think she just needs time off.

0: Shakira took the World Cup anthem, made it the song of the summer. I'm not mad at it. It's Wild 94.9, the Bay's number one hit music station. What up, my good one? 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
0: Gotta send a big shout out to Emily and Hayward. Bruno Mars right here. Risk It All.

I don't know if you saw this clip, but Jason Sudeikis, a.k.a. Ted Lasso, was on a podcast talking about how before he and Justin Bieber did their skit for the World Cup halftime, he told Justin, hey, man, look, you're just going to act like a player substituting into the game. So ignore me. Eye of the tiger. Focus on the play. Just walk right by me. That's what Justin Bieber did. So go back and watch the halftime performance on YouTube. You'll see what I'm talking about. Zara Larsson, Wild 94.9.

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1: Yo, what up? I'm requesting Tame Impala, Ginny, Dracula. Thank you.
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1: Olivia Rodrigo, Stupid Song for Renee and Vacaville and Chloe and Milpitas. 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Stay Wild 94.9.

It's starting to become earthquake season again. It's a little earthquake in Cloverdale earlier today. I hope Chloe is okay. Respect to Chloe the cow. Cloverdale, what up? It's Wild 94.9.

0: 93.9. It's Celine and Graham from the JV Show. If you missed any of this morning's show, go back and podcast it. What are you doing? 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Mm-hmm. I want to talk about this event that's supposedly coming to the South Bay.
1: Okay, interesting. 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Just a chance.

0: Doge Cat with Say So. And yeah, all you got to do is say so. Let us know you want to go to the Giants game. We got tickets right now. 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
0: 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It's called My Body Isn't Ready. 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
1: You trying to see Pink Panthers at Outside Lands this weekend? You're going to any of the multi-day festival this weekend? Bundle up. 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

Pallone dropped into a new Sesame Street special that's streaming right now. There's a storm on Sesame Street. Post Malone shows up to help clean up. And then he sings a song with Elmo. I actually have that song in my Instagram story right now, @strawberryradio.

So yesterday it came out that Ariana Grande is going to take some time off because she spent too many years being criticized publicly for her appearance and her relationships. Now she's saying, no, she already planned on this vacation.

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1: I didn't know that Teddy Swims has like a White Claw endorsement. He's got a collab with White Claw. There's a Teddy Swims pool floaty. There's Teddy Swims White Claw swim trunks. There's a hoodie. Let me get the hookup one time. Teddy Swims, Mr. Know-It-All, Wild 94.9.

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1: Yo, I love all the mute challenges. 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
1: Yes, we had a dance with Slater. Hey, I'm Angelina on the new hit list. Hope the Tuesday's going good. Hopefully it didn't beat you up too much because it was kind of Mondaying a little bit, right? Great.

Virginia's number one hit music station, Wall 94.9. Yeah, Samba right there. My body isn't ready. What's up, friends? Happy Tuesday. Happy Tuesday night. I'm Angelina, playing you all the new music you need to know. Shout out to Audrey Hepburn. She really is like my latest obsession. I just feel like she's bringing fun, pop music back. The way you just want to like be jumping up and down when you sing this one.

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1: What's up, friends? 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And after you wake up with Selena, Graham, and Jess on the JV show, I've got your workday soundtrack on Wild 94.9. 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
1: Amelia, why are you smiling?
2: Well, I don't know if you guys know, but today is actually National Chocolate Chip Cookie Day.
0: Ooh, yum.
2: And that is, yeah, I'm smiling big time today because of that. I'm like such a big cookie girl, like I always have been.
1: Oh, yes. I saw a lot of people are doing like discounted or free cookies today, too.
0: Oh, yeah. When I have cookies, I go crazy. I get an ice cream cookie sandwich with like Reese's in the middle.
2: I might have to get that, too. That sounds so good.
1: For sure. All right. Hey, you enjoy those cookies, and thank you for spending positive vibes with us every night.
2: Thank you.

0: So yesterday we were talking about how the news broke about how Ariana Grande was going to take a step back, exit the spotlight. She dropped out of a musical that she was supposed to be doing to take a break from life when her tour wrapped up in September. That news broke on Sunday. Mm-hmm. So Ari had a show in Chicago.
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0: The DM we got says, my boyfriend has his ex's name tattooed on his chest.
1: Oh, boy. She is on hold. She does not like the scenario she's in, but she joins us next, a group chat.

0: So it's time for group chat, and the DM we got basically said that her boyfriend has his ex-girlfriend's name tattooed on his chest.
1: This sounds like trouble. We have her on with us right now, actually, for group chat, and get you advice. We'll keep you anonymous, but tell us exactly the situation.
2: So I've been dating my boyfriend. It's been about 7 months, and we had this discussion recently because every time he takes off his shirt, I have to look at an old tattoo, and it says Tiffany.
1: Oh, my God.
3: Okay.
1: And Tiffany's his ex-girlfriend, I'm guessing.
2: It is his ex-girlfriend. Oh. I'm not Tiffany, and we had this conversation, and it got really heated. Like, we had to take a break from just a conversation, and he just doesn't agree with me asking him to get it removed.
1: I see. So what does he say when you say, hey, babe, my name's not Tiffany. We're dating 7 months now. I don't want to look at this every time take your shirt off.
2: You know, at first I giggled and laughed about it. But now that we've gone 7 months, he says, you know, we've only been together 7 months, like maybe after a year or something. Like, I was with Tiffany for a long time. Like, it's no big deal, he tries to say.
3: What?
0: I mean, it is a lot of money and a lot of pain to get that thing removed or covered up. He does have a slight point, right? Seven months is kind of soon to say, hey, put yourself through this agony, this pain, and get that removed. Because who knows? Maybe you'll dump him 2 months later. Now he's going to look like a fool.
1: If you have to wait a year for the tattoo to be removed, how long till the ring, you think?
3: Oh, my God.
1: Hold on, though. I'll get you advice right now, because I'm sure other people have been in this situation, but it's a very unique one for sure.
2: Thank you.
1: Yes. DM us right now on Instagram, @VBrosOnAir. Her name is not Tiffany, but his tattoo on his chest says Tiffany. Can she make him remove it? What are your thoughts? We'll talk more next inside group chat.
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0: And we're getting advice for Anonymous inside group chat tonight because she's been dating her man for 7 months, but he has a tattoo of his ex's name on his chest.
1: Yes, a big Tiffany across his chest. Oh. Now, Natalie, does she have a right to make him remove this tattoo?
2: Of course. She has all the right to ask him to remove it. Whether they break up or not, he doesn't need Tiffany because she's long gone.
1: That's a good point. Like, yeah. Why would he not get rid of it? Even if he's single. Wouldn't you want to remove that?
2: Yeah, Tiffany needs to go.
1: Or maybe you get one of those little like COs necklaces, like Tiffany and Company.
0: Oh, like so my
1: brand. I'm a big fan of the jewelry. What do you want from there? I'll pick you up a little heart.
0: Oh, man. God.
1: This guy's got to get something done, though.
0: Yeah.
1: For sure. Hey, thank you so much for joining the group chat. Now, Brittany, you have an interesting thought on this.
3: What I would do is I would talk to his mom. If you're...
1: Wow.
0: What?
3: If you are close with the family, I think the mom is the one who's going to be able to convince him to get it off.
1: Oh, my God.
0: So he's a mommy's boy.
1: Every time I messed up, Mommy V gets a phone call. By the way, did you hear what Frankie did today? No, our mom would be like, wait, Mikey has a tattoo?
0: Right?
1: True story. Ask the mom. Good point there. Wow. Thank you so much for joining group chat.
3: Of course.
1: And we'll continue the conversation on this. DM us on Instagram your thoughts. @VBrosOnAir.

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1: We've been getting advice for Anonymous inside group chat tonight because her man has his ex's name tattooed on his chest.
2: Crazy story. We'll explain it all and get her more advice next inside group chat.

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1: What's up, friends? It's Angelina. And after you wake up with Selena, Graham, and Jess on the JV show, I've got your workday soundtrack on Wild 94.9. 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

0: We're joined by Emma.
1: And how often do you brush your teeth?
2: Always twice a day, if not more.
0: Yeah.
2: You know, what I have going on or, yeah.
1: And this is why this is so shocking to me. I've also never heard anybody say this, but there's a study. 1 in 3 Americans admit to going 2 days.
0: No.
1: Without brushing their teeth.
2: Ugh. No. Who does
0: Ew,
2: that?
0: Yeah, who the heck does? One of my exes did that, actually. He was gross.
1: So there you go.
0: He was gross. God. His mom actually texted me one time and was like, can you please have him go to the dentist? He was in his 30s, just to give you an idea.
2: I can't imagine. I've never gone a day. That's crazy. I mean, every now and then we fall asleep without doing it, right? But that's like once in a blue moon kind of thing.
1: Yeah, that's after a late night out.
0: Even so, even when I used to get really, really drunk, forget to brush my teeth, and let's say I was like sleeping somewhere other than my house, I would find toothpaste, put it on my finger.
1: We've all done it.
0: Everywhere. I will find a way to get my teeth brushed.
1: There's nothing better than brushing your teeth with a dirty finger.

0: time for 1 second wonder.
1: That's where I play 1 second second of a song. I stop it and I do wonder if you can tell me the artist and the title. And I think these are all easy, doable songs, but we'll find out together. We start with our very own Mikey V. Your first song. And 1 second wonder is...
2: Is it too late now to say sorry? Wow. Justin Bieber, sorry.
1: You know what I love about this game is you guys have turned it into finish the lyric.
2: Yeah.
1: I play you 1 second of a song and you just finish the lyric. It's great. over to Gianna. Your first song in 1 second wonder is?
0: Bad Habits, Ed Sheeran.
1: Wow.
0: Bad
1: Habits lead to late
2: nights and then alone. I don't know, Frankie. We're doing pretty good. A little easy for us.
0: Yeah.
1: You guys don't want to sing that one?
0: Experts.
1: Okay, fine.
0: We
1: are experts. Over to Mikey V. Will he go 2 for 2? Your final song in 1 second wonder is?
2: Oh, Bruno Mars, Locked Out of Heaven.
3: Wow.
0: Frankie.
2: Franklin. It's too easy.
1: These are, yeah, you know what?
0: You're fired.
1: I can make it real difficult, but I'm just, you know, we'll just finish this way and then next week I'll make them more difficult.
0: Okay.
1: The final one for Gian, I'm going to give you a half second wonder. Are you ready?
0: Mm-hmm. Beautiful Things, Benson Boone. We are musical experts.
2: Next time we play, bring the heat, Frankie, okay?
0: Yeah, Frankie.
1: You know, and then when it is real difficult, I don't want you complaining saying I made it difficult, okay?
0: All right,
1: fair enough.
0: Handshake.
1: Okay,
2: handshake. High
1: perfect.
2: Five. There we go.
1: Sorry, good.
2: 1 second wonder. Thank you so much for playing with the V Bros.
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1: It could happen, and it could happen for you tomorrow. We're going to talk more about this next. RNG.

0: Every night we're here to spread positive vibes over on line four. Erica, what's making you smile today?
1: Because I'm finally 21.
0: Hey!
1: And I was able to get two drinks last night.
0: There we go.
1: I didn't even have to pay for one.
2: Oh, wow.
0: So who bought you the other one? A guy or a friend? Or a guy who's a friend?
1: The bartender. The bartender was like, it's on me. I was like, what?
0: Wow.
2: Wow.
0: What was your drink of choice as a 21-year-old that's newly allowed to drink?
1: So it was... orange something. It had grapefruit.
0: Oh, okay, cool.
2: I'll be sure. It's like, just give me one everything.
0: I'll be sure to order that when I get there.
1: I remember. It was blood orange. It was blood orange gin with grapefruit.
0: All right, blood orange.

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1: Amelia, why are you smiling?
2: Well, I don't know if you guys know, but today is actually National Chocolate Chip Cookie Day.
0: Ooh, yum.
2: And that is, yeah, I'm smiling big time today because of that. I'm like such a big cookie girl, like I always have been.
1: Oh, yes. I saw a lot of people are doing like discounted or free cookies today, too.
0: Oh, yeah. When I have cookies, I go crazy. I get an ice cream cookie sandwich with like Reese's in the middle.
2: I might have to get that, too. That sounds so good.
1: For sure. All right. Hey, you enjoy those cookies, and thank you for spending positive vibes with us every night.
2: Thank you.

0: So yesterday we were talking about how the news broke about how Ariana Grande was going to take a step back, exit the spotlight. She dropped out of a musical that she was supposed to be doing to take a break from life when her tour wrapped up in September. That news broke on Sunday. Mm-hmm. So Ari had a show in Chicago last night. Of course, she's on the Eternal Sunshine tour. And right before she performed one of her slower songs, she was like, I just want to take a minute to address everything. And here's what she said.
1: I heard that my fans were worried that negativity was ruining things for me, but I just have to say that could not be more the opposite.
0: So she went on to say, like, all the people in the media are saying, oh, Ari's taking a step back because of all the ongoing scrutiny that people in the media and on social media have been saying about her. But Ari was like, well, that's really not what's happening. In other words, she's saying, like, this announcement that was made about me, it wasn't a reactive thing to the media. It wasn't this impulsive thing that, like, I'm reading headlines and all of a sudden I'm taking a step back. She said this has always been planned for her to take a break the second she was done with her tour for her mental sanity. She's been nonstop since Wicked and even before that.
2: And she even said the tour was what is a positive part of her life and how much she loves it.
1: I love you, and this tour has been the most healing, beautiful, corrective, magnificent, special experience.
0: Yeah, so she set the record straight last night saying, guys, I'm fine. This wasn't a reactive thing. I just needed to take a break. Boundaries are okay to be set, but I love you. And this tour has been absolutely amazing, healing, and all the things that she said.
2: And you can tell how important it was for her to say this because she was reading it off her own personal iPhone.
0: Oh, yeah.
2: On stage.
0: Yeah, like, she took
2: notes. I'm getting my word out right now.
0: Exactly. So she cleared the air. She's basically telling all of us to calm down. There's nothing to worry about. She's taking a break as any normal human needs to do in life.
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19: Bay Bridge, things are stopped. 80 westbound between the ends of the parking lot and the metering lights. Those lights are on. Same thing in Vallejo. Traffic is stopped. 37 westbound between Wilson and the lane merge. We got some heavy traffic on the Altamont Pass. 580 westbound between 205 and North Glen Road. Graham.
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2: 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I'm Selena.
1: I'm Graham.
2: And I'm Jess. 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Grammy, what's this hour's keyword?
1: This hour's nationwide keyword is preset. 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Thank you, by the way. Yep. Maybe we'll have jobs until 2027.
2: Maybe.
1: Use that keyword preset there. 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Good luck.
2: Imagine just waking up at 6 a.m. and you win $1,000.
1: Oh, great way to start off.
2: Nice.
1: Hump Day.
2: First talk back of the day. Here we go.
4: Hey, JV Show. I am listening to today's podcast, and I actually didn't realize how you guys prepare for everyday show. I always wondered that, and come to find out you guys go home and continue to work. That would honestly be the bane of my existence. Also, I am almost done with my quote-unquote maternity vacation, which is so sad. I have an almost 3-month-old. Any tips on how to get them to sleep through the night? That would be great.
1: All right. Okay. Couple things to unpack there.
2: Yep.
1: Yeah. Surprised to learn that us radio geeks actually work outside of the studio. Yes.
2: Yeah.
1: Everything on the show is scripted down to the very, very second. And for example,
2: even laugh.
1: I even know exactly where. Hang on. One more second. That fart button was going to get pushed. It's down to the second. Things are like very, very timed out. And when things go off schedule, it really throws us off. So we like to have everything down to the whoa. That was 2 seconds too early. That was 2 seconds. It's right there. It's where it's supposed to go. But yeah, we do prep for the next day's show at home. People think it's like 10 a.m. You're like, oh, you have the whole day free. You can do whatever you want.
2: Not exactly.
1: It doesn't really work like that. Work is still work. And then secondly, she said she's just about to the end of her maternity vacation, as we coined it, because Selena took so many of them on this show. And she's wondering, which is tough. I mean, Selena, you can speak to that coming back from my paternity vacation wasn't as long as the maternity vacations. And you can speak to that coming, the transition coming back to
2: it's
1: work.
2: It's the worst. You start like you have the worst work anxiety ever. Like we take a few days off and we think we forgot how to work when we come back. Imagine being gone for months.
1: Yeah.
2: And what that does to you.
1: And the schedule flip-flopping, because your schedule when you're on your paternity or maternity vacation is centered solely around new baby, and then your new schedule is centered around what your boss wants you to do.
2: Yep.
1: Stuff it, boss. She asked if you have any tips for how to get a 3-month-old to sleep. You got anything there?
2: No, they just don't.
1: Mine did.
2: How did you make them do that?
1: I felt spoiled. My kids were very good sleepers from an early age, but we talked about it years ago. My son was such a good sleeper that his head turned out flat on one side and he had to wear a helmet
2: That's
1: for like
2: right.
1: 6 months to try to round that thing back out. He was too good of a sleeper. He just, you know, thunked out and just laid on the same side of his head. His head is still, I don't know how to break it to him, but don't ever shave your head, bro.
2: Oh, no.
1: That thing is.
2: Is it still flat?
1: Yeah, it's flat as a dry erase board back there.
2: So the little helmet didn't help?
1: I don't know. I mean, I guess there's no way to tell, right? What would his head be shaped like right now had we not done that? But if a doctor's telling you slap the helmet on there, you do it.
2: Yeah.
1: And look, it probably helped some. And he wore that helmet, the little head shaping helmet, like you wear 24 hours a day. He slept in it and everything. He wore that.
2: Those are so cute.
1: Months and months and months he did that. But like, who really knows? But yeah, whenever he goes to get a haircut, I'll be watching. I can tell the hairstylist, whoever's cutting his hair, like they always feel back there for a second. Like, how am I supposed to cut around this? You know, not make it not look weird. But yeah, don't. That dude should never shave his head.
0: And what's your advice, Selena?
2: To make the baby sleep?
0: Yeah.
2: I said they don't. You just kind of have to go with it. Sorry. Like, well, at least with my kids, I just kind of had to accept that I'm on their schedule, at least for now.
1: And it's constantly changing. That's the thing I learned. Right when I've been like, my kids sleep all the way through the night.
2: And then
1: you go
2: through
1: 2 weeks where they don't.
2: And then
1: they start again.
0: I would say just go with it.
1: Jess, what do you do with your cat?
0: So like an hour before bed, I would suggest just playing with your baby, like for a while to tire them out. At Marshall's, they sell these really great toys. So it's like a little stick, and then it has a thing hanging down, and it'll have like a little toy
1: dangle
0: there
1: in front of them. Yeah, they can kind of like bat it back and forth.
0: Dangle it in front of the baby, and then sometimes even in circles, and it'll
2: Wait,
0: just like,
2: do you really do that with your cat every night before bed?
0: I try to sometimes. You guys, if Nacho will wake me up at like 2:30 in the morning, and then I'm like, oh my God.
1: Just parenting advice with Jess.
0: Yeah,
1: you know. New segment.
2: Who has a cat? Coming up next, our Cool or Not list. Here's Wiz Khalifa.

0: Wiz Khalifa still lives like that. Like, he just hasn't grown up. Like, young, wild and free. Yeah.
1: That's how I live, Selena.
0: Me too. At 26 and a half.
1: I do whatever I want.
0: Same-sies.
1: Whenever I want.
0: Yeah, Lee.
1: Unless my wife tells me that, like, when the kids has practice or something,
0: or I got to pick them up from school, then
1: the boss tells me I got to record
0: Wiz
1: something.
0: Wiz Khalifa posed this question online for ladies.
2: Ladies, I need to know something because I'm a little bit older and I'm not out here like that. Because the person that I'm with loves me for who I am. And y'all want dudes to shave it or keep it real? I don't know, because I'm older now. And like, maybe having, like, keeping it real is like old school. And maybe my woman just ain't telling me. I've asked her plenty of times, but I want to know.
0: By the way, he was in a tattoo shop. That buzzing sound was not him getting shaved. It was he was getting a tattoo, at least I hope. But Jess, you want dudes to shave it or keep it real?
3: At least trim.
1: So like
0: that
1: an
0: wasn't
1: in-between.
0: An option.
3: Oh, then yeah, sure, why not shave it?
0: I'm more of a keep it realer.
1: Not an in, but I think Jess got the right answer.
0: I said that wasn't an option. I said shave it or keep it. So okay. That's why she picked shave it.
1: Got it. Well, then I don't know.
0: Graham, what do you prefer on your men?
1: then I don't know. Yeah, this is a question for you ladies. I don't need to answer this. I'm saying I operate on more of a scaped.
0: Yeah, okay. Yeah.
1: More of a scaped attack plan there.
0: Okay.
1: Yeah.
0: Just thought we'd just do a quick check-in with how you like it. All right. It's time for...
4: Four! The four things you need a heads up on to start your day.
0: Guys, it never ends.
1: What?
0: There's a salmonella outbreak in Minnesota, and they traced it back to Chipotle's jalapenos.
1: Oh, come on.
0: As a precaution, Chipotle has removed all jalapenos and replaced them with a product from a different grower.
1: Man, we can't catch a break in 2026. All right, put your V's up, everyone.
0: V's up.
1: Golden State Valkyries beat the Toronto Tempo yesterday at Chase Center 92-81. Did you ladies watch the game?
0: No.
1: Women supporting women. Love to see it. With the win, the Valkyries now improved to an impressive 21-9 on the season, which is the second best record in all of the WNBA. Team's now going to hit the road to take on the Dallas Wings. That game is going to be on Friday.
3: Woo, woo, Matt. Another beautiful day. Temperatures will drop a little more today, but still a nice day. Highs will be in the upper 70s to mid 80s. They're going to be increasing little by little into the weekend, but if you are going to outside lands, you still have the bundle up.
1: Yeah, bring a scarf, mittens, a parka, and a beanie. Hey, Libra besties!
3: Hey.
1: Your day today is going to be a 7. Current Libra energy has your diplomatic backbone fully activated today. Be prepared for a bunch of annoyances like people cutting you in line, but you'll calmly and coolly just smile so unbothered that it haunts them. The universe rewards those who hold their ground with grace. Expect something delightfully satisfying to follow shortly thereafter.
0: Do you think it's really going to haunt them?
1: No, the person that cut in line, they ain't even looking back at you. They don't care.
0: All right, coming up next on the JV Show, it's our Cool or Not list after Olivia Dean. Right now, Man I Need on Wild 94.9 for the Bay's number one hit music station.

0: Get your last minute Giants talk packs in.
1: That's right.
0: Okay, like do it now.
2: Yep, and that's on the talkback mic. So let us know who you would take with you if you won these four tickets to see the Giants take on the Astros. And this is happening August 11th. And at 9:05 today, we're picking a winner.
0: Yes, the winning talkback. Sorry. So like I said, get those last minute talkbacks in. We're the JV Show. I'm Selena.
1: I'm Graham.
2: And I'm Jess.
3: Good morning, JV Show. The city's there from The Nut. Happy Hump Day. Look, you guys, cool or not, man, I looked on Amazon for the Spider-Man costume. And of course, extra large and large will arrive tomorrow. But all the smalls, the extra smalls, the mediums, it will take 2 weeks. I am so highly upset right now. Anyway, guess what, you guys? Super Troopers 3 comes out this weekend. No regrets!
0: Super Troopers 3? There was a 2?
1: There was a
0: Never
1: Super Troopers 2.
0: Never even saw the 2. First one.
1: The first one's a classic. I highly recommend
0: More
1: that.
0: More importantly, no said clue you're an extra one. Small?
1: Well, as Seti said, he's very svelte individual. And so, yeah, I don't see him shopping for the extra large Spider-Man costume. Shame on all the Spider-Man costume manufacturers. Not cool on them. You should have known that entire social media feeds were just going to be overtaken by people dressing up like Spider-Man and running through theaters acting like fools. What does that tell you about the average Spider-Man fan?
0: They're skinny.
1: They're little. Little side. Little guys.
0: Little guys.
2: Are you body shaming?
1: Yeah. Little dinky ones. Everyone's been body shaming me lately.
0: Wow.
1: And I would
0: so
1: need
0: now
1: an
0: you're
1: extra
0: projecting.
1: Large.
0: Now you're taking it out on somebody else.
1: I would need an
0: it's
1: extra
0: like
1: large Spider-Man costume.
0: It's bullying everybody. It's because they get bullied
2: oh,
0: at home.
2: Yeah.
0: This is we're seeing unfold right before our eyes.
1: Well, what I was going to say is I need an extra large Spider-Man costume on the top, extra small for my legs.
0: Okay. Yeah.
1: I don't think they make that
2: Maybe
1: one.
2: Maybe on Etsy, custom
0: Why
2: made.
0: Why don't you DIY it? Jess is a great DIYer.
1: Yeah.
0: Are you taking orders?
2: Not taking orders right now. Sorry, Graham. Okay.
1: What do you guys think, cool or not, people still dressing up like Spider-Man to go see the Spider-Man movie? Has that passed or still do it?
2: Well, people dress up for every movie, so it's kind of the same thing.
0: But like opening weekend, I get it. That's done.
2: Oh.
1: And all the videos on social media, like you're just going to be one of the 10,000 that have already done it. It seems a little played out.
0: I think
1: now.
0: If you're a kid, go for it.
1: Well, yeah, I'm not talking about kids.
0: Go for it. I think I'm going to go not cool. Just a little bit.
1: Seti, did you hear that?
0: Just a little bit. Ouch. Not fully not cool. Maybe just like, cool.
2: Okay.
0: Really quick, what do you guys think, cool or not? Malorama coming to Eastridge.
2: I don't know what that is.
1: What?
2: Should I know what that is?
0: So Eastridge,
1: okay.
0: The
1: mall
0: in San Jose, right?
1: Okay.
0: There are like event organizers that have organized an overnight rave that is happening at the mall September 5th from 9 o'clock at night to like 2 o'clock in the morning.
1: And can I still shop at Bath and Body Works during the rave?
0: No, it says that the stores are going to be closed, but some like for like food and drinks, like some of those are going to be open for.
1: So you can still get a hot dog
0: rave.
1: On a stick.
0: Yeah.
1: I have no clue what's in the Eastridge Mall.
0: Or a pretzel.
1: Okay.
0: Probably. I don't know. I don't know which ones are going to be
1: so
0: open.
1: So cool or not a mall rave?
0: Cool or not a mall rave?
2: I guess I'm going to go cool. They're trying. You know, they're trying to get people in the mall.
0: They're going to have like DJs and stuff. But it's not like the mall to shop.
2: Yeah.
0: Everything's going to be shut down. But they're going to bring in DJs and like going all out for this.
1: I'm here for it. I think that's cool.
2: I wish the stores were open, you know, to get a deal or two.
1: Go into Forever 21.
2: In between
1: 21.
2: The raves,
1: is
2: yeah.
1: Forever 21 still a thing? Or they,
2: no.
1: They died.
2: R.I.P.
1: Okay, so you can go into American
2: H&M.
1: Eagle. Are they still a thing?
0: American Eagle, yeah.
1: Okay. Oh, that's where Sydney Sweeney sells her jeans.
0: Yeah, that's
1: okay.
0: Right.
1: They're still a thing. So you could pop in there, get a new fit, maybe Abercrombie
0: and Fitch. I want to know what the alcohol situation is.
1: Hopefully plentiful.
0: You know, like, are the mall even allowed to sell that?
1: Probably, right? Special
0: then
1: use
0: why
1: permit.
0: Don't they now?
1: That's a good point.
0: Yeah. You know, so I don't know if they have that license.
2: Wait, so is this like a 21 and over?
0: Yeah, you have to be. Yeah, it is a 21 and up event.
1: What happens to all the regular mall shoppers that show up there at 8 a.m. trying to get the best deal at Abercrombie & Fitch?
2: Is that night?
1: Is that still a thing?
0: Abercrombie & Fitch, yeah, it is. Yeah.
1: Okay,
0: is it?
1: So you show up there to try to get a deal, and all these ravers are pouring out of there just all like sweaty and, you know, they've been dancing all night. Like, what's the cleanup situation going to be between that and then when the mall opens the next day?
0: That's a great question. I don't know, but they have a month to figure it out because that's nasty.
1: All right, we'll get your tickets now. What's it called? Mall-o-rama?
0: Mall-o-rama.
1: Mall-o-rama.
0: Yeah.
1: Easter.
0: Are you guys here for it? Cool
2: I'm
0: or
2: here
0: not?
2: For it.
1: I'm not cool.
2: Cool.
0: Yeah. I don't know. I think it sounds like a good idea, but I don't know. I think.
2: I hope they go all out. I don't want to see it be half done.
0: You're going to have to. at this point. Also, malls at nighttime, they're kind of creepy.
2: That's true.
1: Yes, so is
0: there should be like a haunt. They should do this in October for like a haunted Halloween rave.
1: But so is like the dusty shipyard warehouse that a lot of raves are at. You know what I mean? Like, I think this is a better, cleaner venue with nicer bathrooms.
0: That's a good point. All right, I'm going cool on that one. But we're going to get back to, you know, more things on our Cool or Not list later this morning. Coming up next on the JB Show, we have your tickets for Joe Coy.
1: Joe Herbert is his actual real last name. Another Herbert.
0: Not cool.
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1: 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Selena.
0: Things are stopped on the Bay Bridge, westbound 80 between the 880 overcrossing and the metering lights. Those pesky metering lights, they stay on. Vallejo, things are stopped 37 westbound between Wilson and the Lane Merge. And then on the Altamont Pass, we got your usual stop in and go in 580 westbound between 205 and Northland Road. Graham.
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0: Got your Joe Coy tickets coming up right after Ariana Grande. Hate that I made

0: Ariana Grande, Hate That I Made You Love Me. It's Wild 349 for the Bay's number one hit music station, The JV Show. I'm Selena.
1: I'm Graham.
0: And I'm Jess. We have your Joe Coy tickets on standby.
2: Yep, but really quick, do you guys still have CDs that you owned back in the day?
0: No.
2: None
3: I'm only 28 and a half.
0: I'm only 26 and a half.
2: You never owned any? Your parents, maybe?
3: Don't. Is this a safe space?
0: This is a safe space.
3: Yep, I've got them all.
2: You have all your CDs still?
3: Every last one of them.
2: Okay, another question then. Do you still play them anywhere?
3: I don't, although you guys know my car is a 2001 Toyota 4Runner, and it does have a CD player in it.
0: Oh, my God.
3: As well as a cassette player. For those of you that don't know what that is, don't worry about that. And it does have a CD player. I don't ever use it, but the other day I was like, I think I should probably, because you guys didn't know, I told you my antenna snapped off, right?
2: Oh, right.
3: I had a plastic bag incident on Highway 80 and the antenna snapped clean off.
2: Yeah.
3: And like, look, I like listening to the radio. I listen to the sports radio. I listen to the stuff, you know, and
0: wild, probably
3: it was just
0: too.
3: Pure static. Yeah. Well, I couldn't even get wild. I couldn't get the station.
2: Wow.
3: Just pure static. So I'm like, I think I got to switch it up and go
0: CD,
3: go old school.
2: Well, don't get rid of them.
0: Oh, my God.
2: Graham, whatever you do, do not get rid of your CDs because they are making a comeback.
3: Yes! They're back!
0: Could he sell them? Would people want them? Like, at Facebook Marketplace!
2: Oh, yeah, you should. You should try it because people are going to Five Below to buy CD players. They're not like your typical, like, old school CD players that were like little and round. They kind of look like mini record players, but for a CD instead of a vinyl.
3: Cool.
0: Weird.
2: Yeah, people are getting those.
3: And
2: though.
3: Then you have to like hook it up to speakers, or it's got a built-in speaker or
2: built-in
3: something.
2: Speaker.
3: How do you? Okay, yeah. I was like, how's this whole contraption work?
0: Wow, I don't have CDs, but I might have a box of DVDs.
3: I have that too.
0: That I've like put them in a box and I moved and then never unpacked them and then moved again. They're still like in a box.
3: But that's the same thing with my box of CDs. I've just moved them. I feel weird like throwing them in the garbage.
2: Right.
3: You know, it's like I spent a lot of money on those at one point. I'm only 20 and a half. Don't do the math. I have that box and I have the box of DVDs. It just seems weird to just throw them away. But also I haven't opened those boxes
0: in however many years. Again.
3: Well, and maybe the CDs. I'm never going to use the DVDs.
2: But also, you know how vinyls, there are some vinyls that are really old that go for a lot of money nowadays?
0: Mm-hmm.
2: That could be the same thing that happens with CDs eventually, so you want to hold on to them. Do you think you have any rarer ones in there?
3: Maybe.
2: Then, yeah, hold on to them.
3: I do have a couple rare VHS tapes.
2: Oh my God! Okay, Grandpa!
3: But I don't look, you guys, my dad made a movie. We've talked about this before. My dad, my dad made a horror movie after he graduated college. He's like, what do I want
0: to
3: do? I want
0: to
3: make a movie.
0: Mom's.
3: And he wrote and directed and produced this like B horror movie. He did everything on it. He's even a dead body in it. If you pause the frame fast enough, you can catch him in there. It's called Warlock Moon. You can buy it on DVD now and probably even stream it places. I don't know.
0: That's so crazy.
3: But back in the day, like it came on a VHS. So like I own this VHS copy and somebody forwarded me this article one time. It was like the top 10 most valuable VHS tapes out there. And that was one of them. It was worth like $600 at the time.
2: No way.
3: I don't know if the value has since gone up or down or whatever. This was years ago, but it was like on some random list of the most expensive VHS. And I was like, I own that. Mint condition.
2: You literally have the director at your hands too.
0: What? You're sitting on a gold mine.
3: I could have the original script and all the stuff. And
2: my dad, some fan
3: of the movie, because there's this cult following for it. There's a Facebook group about it
2: and
3: stuff.
2: That's so weird.
3: That are obsessed with this movie now. And they called my dad one time. They got a hold of him somehow. And my dad's like, yeah, you can have the original script. Yeah, you can have the original.
2: He just gave it away?
3: Yeah, he just mailed it off to some fan.
2: Why didn't he keep doing this? You could have been a Nepo baby.
0: Can he make more
3: scripts?
0: He
3: just wasn't really into it. He just wasn't.
0: But you could be selling them off to the side. Like, he could give them to you, and you're just running a side business.
3: I just don't think there's that big of a marketplace. Shout out to Warlock Moon. Again, we've talked about it on this show, I guess, not anymore.
2: If you
3: want to go watch it.
2: It says you can watch it for free on Tubi.
3: There you go. You can watch it on Tubi.
2: Or the
3: Guys,
2: Roku
3: the movie's
2: channel.
3: Not good. I mean, no offense to my dad. I mean, it's good for, like, a guy that made his very first movie ever. You know what I mean? Like,
0: yeah.
3: Had he continued? Yeah, he probably could have been a great director. But he was just like, eh.
0: When did he make, like, what? Do you remember the year?
3: It was in the 70s.
0: Whoa.
2: Wait, I love that. We are not like using our free will to the max. we could be making movies, we could be making music, we could be making like so many things.
0: How did he do that without like there wasn't computers and stuff back then?
3: I'll say this about my dad, and to that point, Jess, like, it is sort of an inspirational thing, because he's very much always been the person that is like, I want to do something. Mm-hmm. What are the steps that it's going to take to get there? Right. That's how I like try to think about a lot of stuff. It's very pragmatic. Like, I want to do this. And so growing up, you'd be like, I tell him like, hey, I want to be on the radio someday. All right, well, what are the steps to make it happen? And then he would just, you got to call this person, try this, reach out to this person. And his always answer is, what's the worst that somebody could tell you? No. Big deal.
0: Yep.
3: Just keep, and then keep going and keep grinding. Like, he eventually went on to want to be a contractor and build houses. And I was like, well, how'd you learn to do that? And he said,
2: manifestation.
3: That he didn't manifest it. He was very pragmatic. He would go, look, he's a smart guy, but he would go to construction sites where they were framing houses, and he, after hours, and just walk around and look and learn, teach himself how they framed stuff. Like, he didn't have anybody teach him. He would go after the job sites were closed and just walk around construction sites and learn how to frame houses. And that's how he learned. That. He just walked around and did it. So you want to achieve something, just go do it. Right out of college, I want to make a movie. And he raised money for it, wrote the script, directed it, produced it, found investors, did the entire thing, got the cameras, tracked down lead actors. Some of the people in that movie went on to have actual, like, legit acting careers and are still on TV to this day. So, like, he just, like, you just got to go do it.
0: I love that. That's how my husband is, too.
3: But yeah, I know. Yeah, your husband's definitely like that.
0: I think all of that, though, does go hand in hand with manifestation. You guys can, like, laugh all you want, but it really is just believing that you can do something.
3: Totally.
0: And knowing that, like, it is going to happen.
3: No, I, Selena,
0: you know what I mean? So,
3: I know you're in your manifesting era, and I totally, like, agree with you. Like, that is such a huge piece of this, because if you sit back and, like, no, I could never make a movie. Like, that's stupid. I can't do that. You'll never do it. It starts with what you're saying, that is initially step one. And then you got to go take the steps to do it after
2: what
3: that.
2: What do you want to do, Selena? Honestly, put it out there
0: I want a vacation.
3: I wanted to push the fart button on the best Bay Area morning
0: somewhere.
3: Radio show, and I've done it.
0: I want more coffee, too. I think I'm going to get another cup of coffee. I'm manifesting
3: get that
0: it right
3: coffee,
0: now.
3: Yes!
0: Oh, my God. We have Joe Coy tickets.
2: 888-333-9490.
0: Good luck.

0: 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Happy hump day.
1: Hump day.
0: This is Diane in Santa Rosa, and I'm calling to wish my friend Paula in Santa Rosa a happy, happy birthday, and I hope she has a fun day. Okay, bye.
2: Bye.
1: Nice. Happy birthday. She said, Paula.
2: Uh-huh.
1: All right, Paula, hope you have an incredible birthday.
3: Who gives a fuck?
1: Oh, JV Show,
2: point.
1: Number one in Santa Rosa,
2: yes,
1: by the way.
2: All because of you. Thank you so much. And to the phones, Wild 349. Hi, who's this?
4: Good morning, this is Ryan. How are you?
2: Hi, Ryan. Oh, we are great. Thank you so much. You just won.
5: Woo!
2: Congratulations.
4: Oh, that's awesome. Thank you so much.
2: You're going to be checking
4: out Joe Coy.
2: At the Oakland Arena, November 13th. Woo-woo. Ryan, hang on for that winning. Joe Coy. That's how you said it.
1: Oi.
2: Graham, what do you have inside today's hottest trending?
1: It's time, unfortunately, to do a check-in on the fires and the smoke that might be drifting into the Bay Area today.
2: Plus, I have an update on Diddy's prison release date. It's all next.

0: movies, shows, and the most talked about stories happening today in the Bay.
1: So Diddy's prison release date has changed again. Just to recap, at first it was summer of 2028 that he was supposed to get out of prison, and then it just kept getting moved up to April 2028, and then February, and then most recently January of 2028. And this is after he got into a prison fight and was thrown into solitary confinement. Right. We thought, that's strange. Shouldn't he be punished for that kind of behavior? Well, they just updated the prison date again, and maybe they realized, hey, he got into a fight. We should be punishing him, not letting him out earlier. So they pushed his release date back to February. Now it's February 20th, 2028.
2: Okay. So one small win.
1: Baby steps here.
2: Tiny baby step of a win.
1: Tiny changes in the date.
2: Diddy don't really care. Diddy, and then they'll probably move it up, and they'll probably move it up again.
1: I know.
2: As his behavior gets better.
1: I know.
2: Yeah. Dang it.
1: By the way, the judge in Diddy's case just signed an order basically saying that everything that was confiscated in the raids of his homes back in 2024 are now being forfeited to the feds. Diddy had 30 days to contest this once it was filed, and he didn't. So all that cash, I think it was like $9,000 cash, and all that baby oil and all those electronics, now the property of the government, so they can do whatever the heck they want with them.
2: Oh, government's having a, they're going to have a white party, apparently.
1: They're going to have some freak off.
2: Yeah, lucky them.
1: Really quick, we need to talk about why Perez Hilton is trending. Please do not go search up this video. Okay, it is very disturbing to see. And this is clearly a man who is going through something. And if you don't know, I don't know how else to put it other than he had a psychotic break yesterday.
2: Yeah.
1: And he was on TikTok Live. Get his address, and they tried to reach him, and at first they couldn't. He was barricaded inside. They ended up getting in contact with him. There was an ambulance spotted, you know, taking a man, it was him, to the hospital where he is receiving care currently.
2: Super scary.
1: Yeah. Clearly,
2: I have not watched the video. I've only read about it. I don't think I can see that video.

0: it's really on him, you know what I mean? So I can't even imagine, but so heartbreaking to see him and like anybody else, you know, have a break like this. So like, I don't know, if you see, I saw mean comments and like, let's just not do that.
1: No.
0: Let's not do that. Mm-mm. This is a guy who needs all the positivity he can get.
1: Yes.
0: Graham, what do you have?
1: All right, the Bay Area Air District warning residents that the air quality here might be deteriorating a little bit today as smoke is drifting in from several different wildfires. Hopefully it's not going to be too bad, but if you do see some hazy skies today, that's what that is. It's smoke that's coming all the way down from the numerous fires that are going right now in Oregon and Washington. Man, I don't know if you guys have seen the pictures of all the burned down houses in Spokane, Washington. Just heartbreaking. Whole neighborhoods just wiped out. Again, scenes that we have seen here locally and some of the Napa fires and Sonoma fires and stuff like that. But it's just heartbreaking to see that anywhere and affecting so many people. Lots of thousands of structures burned down in some of those fires. But that's where we're seeing the smoke from. The Gann fire is a fire closer to here that we do need to talk about. This one is burning in Calaveras County. It broke out not last night, the night before, and it started at like 5:30 in the evening, and it's already as of now up to over 7,000 acres, unfortunately with 0% containment. This one is burning. Wow. If you guys know where Angels Camp is, or even our buddy Julian Valley Springs, one of our listeners, it's sort of in that general region. It's burning in the direction of the town of Angels Camp right now, which is up Highway 4. Again, over 7,000 acres burned. We're not going to be seeing any smoke from this one. I think all that's the smoke from this one is going east right towards Herbert Camp, which I'm going to be at pretty soon.
0: Oh, no.
1: I'm going to be choking on a bunch of smoke up there, but hopefully the firefighters
0: maybe other things too.
1: Are able to get some containment on this one. I did read that overnight the fire activity did decrease a bit, and I know that this is basically the largest fire that's going out of control right now in California, so they're getting the most resources as far as like air and water tanker, you know, all the air support helicopters and stuff dropping water and stuff on this. So hopefully this one can start to get some containment. But again, this thing is absolutely exploding in size. And anybody that's ever driven through that area knows how just hot and dry it is out there. Rough terrain. Oh, no. So this thing's going out of control.
0: All right. Thank you for that update, Graham. Coming up next on the JV Show, we have your Crazy Cash. Mm-hmm. And we have your chance to win a chug mug inside What the Bleak.
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1: Everything stopped on the Bay Bridge, 80 westbound between the 880 overcrossing and the metering lights. Those lights are on. A minute slow from the island all the way to Fremont Street there in the city. Things are slow in Vallejo as well. 37 westbound between Wilson and the Lane merge. And things are slow in Pittsburgh. Highway 4 westbound between Loveridge Road and Bay Point. Graham.
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1: Too much winning. Next, after Tame Impala, we have your chance to win $1,000 in crazy cash. 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

0: Good morning, JV Show. Just wanted to let you know, this is Christine from San Bruno, and I'm listening to you live from Amsterdam in the Netherlands. Couldn't not listen to you guys. Hope you're having a great week.
1: Wow, vacation in the Netherlands.
2: Wow, that's weird. Wow, look at that. The iHeartRadio app taking us global right now. We're live right now in the Netherlands.
1: We've gone international. Are we number one there?
2: I got to look up. I got to look up Amsterdam. Yes, that's going to take a second. Mm-hmm. Oh, my God, you guys. JV Show, number one in Amsterdam. Yes! So good.
3: Happy hump day.
1: To us. We're the JV Show, by the way. I'm Selena.
2: I'm Graham.
1: And I'm Jess.
4: Hey, guys. Julie from Valley Springs. Marking myself safe from the fire. Graham, it is going towards Herbert Camp. We did not get any smoke. It's been really nice, but it did start here. It was pretty scary. It went away from all the houses, didn't burn anybody's house down, so that was good. It's been burning cattle property, and it's moving towards Angel's Camp, so hopefully you guys, it's out before you come to Herbert Camp, because it's going to suck.
1: Yeah, hopefully it's out before you
2: That's the GAN fire that I just reported on. Over 7,000 acres, 0% containment check. And my car's already packed for Herbert Camp, so I will not be, it will not be out before.
1: Okay. Well, you know, there, I'm just putting in a special request to the universe, Graham. So just give me 1 second and done. So
2: my feet feel kind of tingly. Does that mean the wind's going to shift directions and then the fire will slowly
1: to San Mateo,
2: get contained,
1: yes,
2: and then all the smoke will go back to San Mateo?
1: Yeah, perfect.
2: Thank you.
1: Before we kick off with the bleep, we have your chance to win some crazy cash. That's $1,000. Graham, what's this hour's keyword?
2: This hour's nationwide keyword is green. Use that keyword green while you are streaming us right now on the iHeartRadio app. Hit the contest tab, scroll down, you'll see the spot to enter that keyword, and you might win $1,000. Again, that keyword is green.
1: Now, tell what the bleep where you can win a chug mug. You just have to be the first person to guess today's bleeped out word correctly. As always, when you want to play along with us and leave your guess, do it on the talkback mic on the iHeartRadio app. Only the first person who gets it right wins a chug mug. And again, leaving a talkback is so easy. Just make sure to stream Wild Danny for 9 on the iHeart app and then hit the little microphone button there to leave us a voice message. Are you dill holds ready for today's clip?
2: So ready.
5: Most of us ladies have at least one embarrassing story of something that happened to us when we were going down on a...
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2: That's a lot of trial and error, right? 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We want to be able to shout you out if you've gotten it correct, but only the first correct answer of the morning wins that JV Show chug button.
1: Yep, so get those guesses and now. Going to play some of those first talkbacks next after Bruno Mars. I just

0: for 9. We're the Bay's number one hit music station, The JV Show. I'm Selena.
1: I'm Graham.
2: And I'm Jess.
0: And this is What the Bleep, where you can win a JV Show chug mug. You just have to be the first person to guess today's bleeped out word correctly. It's the only way you are winning this JV Show chug mug. Here's today's clip in case you missed it.
2: Most of us ladies have at least one embarrassing story of something that happened to us when we were going down on a...
0: All right, just remember, this is a family show, so you guys just have to be clean, you sickos. Yes, let's go to your talkbacks.
3: 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Happy hump day. This is Rebecca from Concord. My guess for the bleeped out word is slide. Have a great day.
1: Great guess.
0: What has happened to you going down a slide?
4: Well, I feel like...
0: Has anything happened?
4: You know, the bathing suit goes up the butt cheeks, and then
0: like a water slide.
4: Oh, yeah. Oh,
0: okay.
5: What up, JV Show? It's Carlos from the town. Happy hump day. My guess for the beeped out word is elevator. Going down on the elevator. All right, y'all. Have a good week.
0: An elevator. What can possibly happen going down an elevator?
4: Well, sometimes it could be awkward if depends on like who you're stuck in the elevator with.
0: Okay, I get that.
1: Yeah, accidentally in there.
6: Good morning, JV Show. It's Lori in Morgan Hill, and I'm going to say escalator. Have a great day. Bye.
0: Like the bottom of your pants get stuck in there, get sucked right in.
1: And you face plant at the bottom. Or like my kids at the airport, when I'm like, have you never been on one of these things before? They're so scared to take the first step. And then it's like in the movie Elf where he gets one foot on and then their other foot stays there and they start doing the splits. I'm like, what are you doing? Step on there. Stop being weird.
0: Great guesses. Not the right one. Continue to leave those talkbacks. We're going to play more of your guesses coming up right now, stateside on Wild.

0: Well, 3 for 9, the JV show here playing What the Bleep, where you can win a chug mug if you are the first person to guess today's bleeped out word correctly. 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
1: Most of us ladies have at least one embarrassing story of something that happened to us when we were going down on a...
0: All right, if you think you know what that bleeped out word is, get those last minute talkbacks in. We're going to play

0: Wildity for Nine. We're the JV Show. I'm Selena.
1: I'm Graham.
2: And I'm Jess.
0: And we're playing with the bleep where you can win a JV Show chug mug. You just have to be the first person to guess today's bleeped out word correctly. As always, when you think you know what that word is, leave your guess on the talkback mic on the iHeartRadio app. Only the first person who gets it right is going to win. Here's today's clip in case you missed it.
2: Most of us ladies have at least one embarrassing story of something that happened to us when we were going down on a...
0: Happens more than you think.
1: And does maybe, it now?
0: Yeah.
2: Maybe some guys too. Maybe you can
0: relate.
2: True.
0: That's true. That's
1: Don't
0: a great point. All right, let's go to your guesses. Remember, this is the family show, you sickos.
3: 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It's Megan from Santa Cruz. I think the bleep that word is water slide. Have a good day.
1: Hump day. Water slide. Very popular guess this morning. Somebody had already guessed slide. Water slide. Is water slide one word or two?
2: According to Google, it can be either one.
1: Okay.
0: I'm seeing it mostly two.
1: Mm-hmm. I think I would spell it as one. Water slide.
0: I don't know.
4: Good morning, JV Show. Jess from Brentwood. Happy hump day. My guess for the bleep dot word is roller coaster. Have a great day, guys. Bye.
0: That's a great guess.
1: Fantastic guess.
0: Going down a roller coaster.
1: Right there, yeah.
0: One time I had cheap sunglasses going down a roller coaster. When I got off the ride, one of my lenses was missing.
1: It just blew right out?
0: Yes.
1: The wind just took it out?
0: Yes, at California Adventures that happened.
2: Were you on a date?
0: No.
2: Oh, okay, good.
1: Did you walk around the rest of the day at the park like a pirate with an eye patch?
0: Only for a couple minutes before my sister was like, what happened?
5: Good morning, JV Show. This is Steph from Richmond. I'm a little late this morning. Wednesday mornings, I go for a run, and I was injured for the last 2 weeks, so I'm back at it today. Little late. It's okay. I'm hoping nobody's guessed this, but is the bleeped out word stairs? Okay, have a good one.
0: Going down on the stairs?
1: Very popular guest this morning, stairs or staircase. Things related to that. Everybody right, has tripped and fallen on some stairs, right?
0: Yeah. Nothing like that real estate agent that just...
1: That guy, that video, and that viral I can't video. Stop laughing. He falls and slips and slides down the stairs. Thankfully, they were carpeted. I've slipped and fallen like that down some steep wooden stairs before, and oof. Oh my God, the pain. Like my back got torn
0: up. If you haven't seen the video, please just go search real estate agent falls down the stairs.
1: It's one of my favorite videos.
6: Good morning, JV Show. This is Danielle from San Rafael. I think the bleeped out word is trampoline.
0: That's another good guess.
1: Everybody's had a trampoline accident.
0: Did nobody get the word this morning?
1: Not that dicey.
0: Man, okay, listen up. Here's today's clip, unbleeped.
2: Most of us ladies have at least one embarrassing story of something that happened to us when we were going down on a ride.
0: Right. Oh, I feel like a couple of you guys are so close.
1: Everybody's so close. Roller coaster, very popular guest. The embarrassing ride story is always captured on that one picture when you walked out. I'm like, do you want to buy this picture? No, I don't. Although, when your kid does something ridiculous, you're like, yes, I do want that picture. They look scared out of their
0: mind.
1: Those
0: pictures are so ridiculously expensive, though.
1: I know. I always just take a picture.
0: Sneak a picture. But then, and then for what? Like, you never look at it ever
2: and
0: again.
2: I don't even want a picture most of the time because, like, my hair is all pushed back and in the air. Like, my eyes are halfway closed. Like, it's always a bad look.
0: I would pay to see that of you, actually.
1: I would. Yeah. Take the $30 picture or whatever it is. Unless there was a last-minute guest that came in, Jess, that I did not see. Didn't nobody get the correct answer this morning? Oh.
2: A lot of people are saying down a hill.
1: Yes. Popular guest there. Hill.
0: But not ride.
1: Snowboard, things like that. A lot of people... fantastic guesses, but great nobody guesses, got everyone. It right. Thank you to everyone that played, because holy tidal wave of talkbacks this morning. It's almost like, is school back in session? Is school coming back? Because like everybody's...
2: I think it might be back.
1: Yeah, okay. Welcome back. People that have not been listening all summer, thanks a lot.
2: Although it's weird to go back in the middle of the week.
0: A lot of schools do that, though.
1: Yeah, I think my kids start in the middle of next week.
0: Something like that. Wow. All right. The good news is, if you didn't win right now, we got more winning on the way as we get to our Yep Nope game. We have your chance to win 4 tickets to the Santa Clara County Fair. We're also going to be jumping into the mix with Magic Matt.
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1: 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Selena.
0: Things are stopped on the Bay Bridge. 80 westbound between the 880 overcrossing and the metering lights. Those lights are on. Same thing in Vallejo. 37 westbound between Wilson and the Lane Merge. Traffic is hella stopped right there. Altamont Pass, heavy traffic on 580 westbound between 205 and North Flynn Road. And about it, Graham.
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0: 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Happy Wednesday.
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0: We are officially commercial free right here on the JV show. Wild 94.9, and we got our boy Magic Matt in the mix. Coming up next, we got some more winning for you guys inside our Yup Nope game. That's our super fun trivia game. We are going to be hooking you up with this 4-pack of tickets to the Santa Clara County Fair.

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1: Hi.
0: Who do we have on hold?
1: Juan.
0: Juan is going to be playing Are You Up Nope game coming up next. Hopefully, he can win these tickets for the Santa Clara County Fair. We'll find out in just

0: 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I'm Selena.
1: I'm Graham.
0: And I'm Jess.
2: Good morning, JV Show. Happy hump day.
1: All
2: right. I'm so excited that we're finally able to listen to this part of the show. We were on summer break. We were listening from 8:30 and on. So we would always miss this part. But we're doing a trial run today because we start school tomorrow. So I'm excited for the kids to go back to school.
0: Did your parents make you guys do a trial run?
1: No.
0: Of course, those aren't in mind, didn't it? But
1: pack your lunchbox and try on your first day of school outfit and then get in the car and drive down to the school and not get dropped off?
0: I don't know. Maybe not all that. I don't know. My parents didn't make me do anything either. But now that I have my own kids, like a week before, I just like make them go to bed like earlier to get used to getting up time, because their schedules are completely flipped right now.
1: It's a major time change. Plus, I could rant about this for hours. Look, I'm excited for the kids to go back to school, but they should go back to school in September. July and August should be summer. Yep. It's light till 9 o'clock at night, and now I gotta get everybody back on some schedule where they go to bed at 8:30. It's blazing hot out still and sunny out.
0: I know.
1: And then to switch their schedule like that, let's go back to school in September.
0: Yep.
1: Can we do that? I don't get what we're doing.
0: Graham, you should run for president.
1: Thank you. On the 3-day work week platform as well.
0: Yes!
1: Thank you. I will accept the nomination. Yep.
0: All right, let's go to the phones. Good morning, Juan.
3: Yes.
0: Good morning. So you're on to play our Yup Nope game this morning. Jess, what is he playing for?
4: You are playing for 4 tickets to the Santa Clara County Fair.
0: All right, here's how it's going to work. We're going to ask you 4 random trivia questions. You just got to get 3 correct. If you can do that, the tickets are yours. Are you ready?
3: Ready.
0: Let's do it. Question number 1. Juan, can you do me a favor before we officially begin? Can you turn your radio all the way down? There is a little echo right there. Thank you very much. Okay. All right.
1: Hey, Juan, could you do me one other quick favor quick? Lock in!
0: Lock in! Question number 1.
3: Lock it in.
0: The Volt was a popular hybrid electric car that was discontinued in 2019. What car company made the Volt?
3: Chevy.
5: Yep.
1: They don't make those anymore? I thought the Chevy Volt, I feel like I still see him driving around.
0: Too.
1: Oh, interesting. All right, question number 2. Nice start. Question number 2. San Quentin Prison sits on the waters of the bay in what Bay Area county?
3: I know it's in Marina.
1: A what now? Gorgeous piece of property, by the way. It's lovely. I mean, minus the prison, of course.
0: Even the prison. I mean, they got podcast studios and a bunch
1: of things.
0: Yeah, they do.
1: Gardens. They're revamping it. All the inmates are out there just like playing dodgeball.
0: What was your answer?
1: What now?
3: Alameda?
5: Nope.
1: San Quentin is in Marin County.
0: You're kind of close.
4: You were close.
3: Marin County.
1: Yeah, it's in Marin. Gorgeous oceanfront property there, you guys. Prime real estate to
0: so
1: build
0: beautiful.
1: The prison, of course.
0: Question number 3. Finish the title of this classic 1949 stage play. Death of a Blank.
3: Can you repeat that again? I'm sorry.
0: Yep. Finish the title of this classic 1949 stage play. Death of a Blank.
3: Yeah, sorry, I can't.
1: Not up on your theater?
3: Nope.
1: Any guesses with things that might die? Which is everything?
5: Nope.
0: Death of a Salesman.
1: Death of a Salesman. Iconic play, Death of a Salesman. All right, let's finish strong at least. That's okay. Question number 4, let's finish strong. Liberty Island is home to what iconic U.S. monument?
3: Liberty,
5: Statue of
3: Liberty? I don't know.
5: Yep.
1: Yep, that's it. The Statue of Liberty.
0: Oh, but unfortunately, you missed one too many.
1: Oh,
0: gosh. Dang.
1: Son of a salesman that died.
0: What'd you say?
1: Son of a salesman.
0: I said son of a Marina.
1: Okay. death of a salesman. Yeah.
0: Ah, dang. Well, thank you for being on. You did not win.
1: It's a hell of a
0: but
1: try.
0: Don't hang up. I'm going to put you on hold really quick there. Graham, we got some shout outs.
1: You know we do. School coming back in session, so people suddenly have birthdays again. Hello, Graham. Can you please wish my baby girl, Anastasia? Anastasia, a happy early 34th birthday. Love you lots. And that is from Mom. Yes, happy early birthday there.
5: Who gives a fart?
1: That's a good point. Another one here. Hi, Graham. Wanted to send a birthday shout out to our son, Charlie, who turns 12 years old today on his first day of 7th grade. Go Hawks! Love Mom, Dad, and Penny. Yes, happy birthday. And what a way to celebrate your birthday, going back to school. Can't think of any better way there.
5: Who gives a fart?
1: Another one here. Good morning, Graham and ladies of the JV show. This is Sam from Ripon. Can I get a shout out for my 50th birthday today? If you can, thank you so much. Yes,
0: happy birthday,
1: Sam from Ripon. He actually really requested, you know what kind of birthday shout out he wants? He wanted one of my famous golf announcer bits. So,
0: and
1: Sam from Ripon, here he is on the fourth tee, big dog leg right hole here, 467 yards to the pin. Again, he's got to hit it either over, well over the trees, or risk the bunkers down the left-hand side. He is elected to hit a 3-wood here. Let's see how he does.
0: He shanked it.
1: Anyways, but hope you have a great birthday,
0: we
1: Sam.
0: Are so
5: Who gives a fart?
1: We are. Very.
6: Good morning, JV Show. Happy hump day.
5: Hump day!
6: I just wanted to wish my son, Alexander, a happy first day of school. He is a junior today. He's up, getting ready. He must be excited for first day. Next week, I doubt I'll be able to get him out of bed. Anyways, have a great day, guys. Happy first day, Alex. Bye.
0: Happy first day, Alex.
5: Who gives a fuck?
0: Yeah, you know, it's a big deal when, like, they actually shower and, like, up early and they're putting the cologne on and stuff. Someone's excited.
1: Axe. They wear the Axe body spray.
0: You know what I mean?
1: Yeah, get a fresh coat of Axe on.
0: They're smell maxing, remember?
1: I forgot about that. Real cologne now.
0: Axe is out. Yep. Gucci and everything else is in.
1: Mm-hmm.
0: Excuse me. Today's Hottest Trending is coming up next. Can we talk about how Zendaya is on track to become the highest paid actor of 2026?
1: Wow.
0: And it's only August. Those details coming up right now. Kehlani doing Folded right here on Wild.

0: 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We're the Bay's number one hit music station, The JV Show. I'm Selena.
1: I'm Graham.
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4: It's all the stuff you need to know. What's hot in music, movies, shows, and the most talked about stories happening today in the Bay.
0: Can we talk about how Zendaya is on track to become the highest paid actor of 2026?
1: I guess we can.
0: And it's only August. Mind you, there is still some time to go. So, chickadee, check this out.
1: Check yourself before you wreck yourself.
0: It's not just her, by the way. Tom Holland, her husband, you know, maybe husband, also having a massive year. So, Spider-Man Brand New Day just came out, right?
1: Yep.
0: Stars both of them, Zendaya and Tom Holland. Opened to $927 million worldwide just this first weekend. I saw this morning that it just hit the billion-dollar mark.
1: I mean, and probably when they total everything globally, God, the numbers on this are going to be insane.
0: Insane, yeah. Mind you, this is just a couple weeks after The Odyssey came out, which again has Zendaya
1: and
0: Tom Holland. And that film is expected to hit $1 billion this weekend.
5: Oh, my.
0: So it's August. They already have $2 billion films under their belt. Don't forget, Zendaya also did The Drama that came out earlier this year in April.
5: And then Euphoria, season three.
0: There was Euphoria even before that. Zendaya, she's already well above the $2 billion mark so far this year.
1: In productions that she's in.
0: Yes.
1: Not into her pocket.
0: In box office.
1: Sales. Yeah.
0: Wow. And she's still not done because Dune Part 3 drops in December.
1: Dude!
0: So...
1: I'm excited for that one.
0: All of this means that she is on track to have the biggest box office year of 2026. By the way, right now, Brie Larson holds the record for the biggest single year worldwide box office from back in 2019 with $3.9 billion from Captain Marvel and Avengers Endgame. Oh. But they're saying Zendaya is like inching closer to breaking that.
1: Me furiously Googling Brie Larson.
0: And it could happen this year. As for Tom, like I said, he's already in The Odyssey in Spider-Man. He's not confirmed for this, so people are hoping he might also have a role in the upcoming Avengers Doomsday, which, I mean...
1: That's going to be huge.
0: He's not on the official cast, but maybe there's a cameo or surprise appearance or something, which will also... you know, bring in tons and tons of money. Wow.
1: What a year for those two.
0: I know.
1: They got married this year also, right?
0: Yes.
1: Allegedly.
0: But supposedly.
1: They did.
0: I feel like they did,
1: yeah, they
0: too.
1: Did.
0: Yeah. So they are like the it couple in Hollywood right now.
1: Who would have projected that? Not me.
0: All right, Grammy, and what do you have?
1: All right, major jackpot alert, you guys. Major jackpot alert. Tonight's Powerball drawing is for... $786 million, surged to over $750 million after nobody won the drawing on Monday night. The lump sum cash value on this, it's going to be a measly $341 million. And that's before taxes, of course, but I think everybody could use that $200-something million that you would be left with.
0: I guess I'll make it work. I'll stretch that as far as I can.
1: Just a reminder, you can't win if you don't play. And if you do win, which you won't, but if you do, don't forget about your favorite local morning radio show hosts that have been tirelessly providing you with free entertainment.
0: Thank you.
1: Each and every morning. But yes, that drawing again is tonight, $786 million up for grabs. Okay, now to this. According to a new federal study, marijuana use has surpassed cigarette smoking for the first time in our nation's history.
5: How is this new?
1: It's new. It's a new study, I just said. Researchers found that nearly 44 million Americans used marijuana in 2025, compared with about 36 million cigarette smokers.

0: the number of cigarette smokers is dwindling.
1: Wow.
0: Probably because most of them are dying of lung cancer.
2: You know who I just found out smokes?
0: Who?
2: Cardi B.
1: Really?
2: Yeah, she was. She posted a video, or maybe she was live, I don't know, and she was like, don't come for me for smoking, as she's smoking a cigarette. She's like, I'm a single mom, I'm stressed out, and this and that, and I just don't.
1: No.
0: When it comes to sound decision-making, Cardi B is not my North Star of decisions.
2: But I don't know, it just turned me off.
0: We have talked about how cigarette smoking is sort of making a comeback amongst younger people, which is ridiculous. They did find that cigarette smoking way more predominant with older adults, marijuana use highest amongst adults age 18 to 25. So it's sort of a balance out there. They say despite the increase in marijuana use, alcohol still the king of our vices. Nearly 130 million Americans reported that they consumed alcohol at some point in 2025. We know drinking is way down, but alcohol is still numero uno.
1: How is this new?
0: I just told you why. Yeah.
2: Wow. All right. Well, thank you, Grammy. Coming up next on the JV show, we have your chance to win $1,000 in crazy cash. Plus, we got to talk about why this Spider-Man screening was evacuated over the weekend.
1: Yep. But first, let me remind everybody that Outside Lands is basically almost here, August 7th through the 9th. That's this Friday through Sunday. And I'm going to be there on Friday at the Hennessy Social Club. I'll be there 12 to 2, and I want to see you. I want to have a refreshing Hennessy strawberry lemonade with you.
2: How many of those are you going to drink? What if 50 people come out to hang with you, Jess, and they're each like, hey, you promised we're going to have a refreshing Hennessy strawberry lemonade together.
0: Jess can hold her own.
1: Yeah, we will have those Hennessy strawberry lemonades together, okay? I can handle a few.
2: Okay, all right.
1: Maybe not 50, but I'll try.
2: Maybe two.
1: Maybe like two. Maybe I could do three.
0: Please drink responsibly.
1: Yes.
0: Everybody.
1: Please. But yeah, I'll be there. It's going to be super fun. They're going to have, you know, prices, games, everything, so... stop by.
0: Go say hi to Jess.
1: Yep.
2: All right. That Spider-Man screening, let's talk about that next.
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0: 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I'm Selena.
1: I'm Graham.
0: And I'm Jess. We have your chance right now to win $1,000 in crazy cash. Grammy, what's this hour's nationwide keyword?
1: I have no clue. You deleted it before I could take a look at it. It was right there in front of me, and then it just whoop, disappeared off the screen.
0: I don't know why I did that.
1: This hour's nationwide keyword is bank. 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You can scroll down right there and type in those four letters, B-A-N-K, bank, and you might win $1,000. Good luck.
0: All right, so the last break, we were just talking about how big Spider-Man Brand New Day is. I saw a report this morning that it's officially hit the $1 billion mark worldwide, and so imagine what it's going to be after this coming weekend. Had a massive opening weekend around the world. In Colombia, people's experience was completely ruined. This was August 2nd. You know, everything was going great. People are there in their Spidey gear, excited for the movie. Mm-hmm. Everything was going perfect until about halfway through the movie, people had to like evacuate and get out of that theater as quickly as possible.
1: Wow. Scary. What happened?
0: Somebody just could not hold in their farts. There was a gas leak of that nature.
1: No. Wow.
0: And a lot of people were like, it was so bad. We can't even tell if
1: where's
0: it
1: that
0: was
1: coming from?
0: If it was really coming from a person or if it was a stink bomb situation.
1: Let's figure out where that
0: or
1: sounds coming from.
0: Was
1: is
0: it
1: that,
0: like,
1: what is that?
0: Yeah, like it was that bad.
1: The stink.
0: People were like physically sick.
2: Ugh.
0: That's enough.
1: Okay, oh, man, couldn't hold
0: people
1: it.
0: People are now like physically ill and they couldn't even sit through the rest of the movie. They were so mad. Everyone's out in the hallway like complaining. I saw a video and one guy's in a Spider-Man outfit and he's pissed off that he couldn't finish the movie. But it was so bad they can't tell if it was really from a person or did somebody like, you know, as a prank, were they unleashing this?
1: I mean,
0: but it was like so rotten is what they said. And they had to evacuate the place.
1: My gut tells me that it was probably a prank. Don't you? If it's that overwhelming that an entire theater empties out, like usually that speaks to it being a stink bomb or whatever. Once they let that thing air out, and look, you're dressed up in your Spider-Man costume, because how else could you go see the new Spider-Man movie dressed in normal street clothes? Like, that's stupid.
0: No.
1: So you're dressed in your Spider-Man outfit, not a lot of fresh air coming through that mask, and all you're getting is just this awful stench. Okay, once they let the theater air out for a minute, the threat is over. Are you going to go back in? There's probably still a little lingering smell.
0: Yeah,
1: you're going to go back and finish the movie because you only got halfway in. And you're dressed up like Spider-Man.
0: Ooh, no, not in that theater.
2: I feel like they have to give you a voucher for another day.
0: Or move it to a different theater.
2: Yeah.
1: It's like you could wait to find out what's going to happen. All the other theaters are taking you guys. Everybody else is watching movies.
0: I just feel like
1: I'm going back in.
0: I feel like something like that, the smell's not going away, like completely.
1: Well, it's
0: going
1: to linger. It's definitely going to linger.
0: Right. I'm not doing that.
2: Yeah, no, me either.
1: But I want to know what happens in the movie, and I'm dressed up like Spider-Man. I'm not coming back at a later date.
0: Move it to a different auditorium. Theater, yeah.
1: Nope, everybody's, I'll wait. Those theaters are packed up.
0: Yeah,
1: everybody's in there watching.
2: Give me a refund.
1: Odyssey. Odyssey's taking up all the other theaters, so sorry.
0: Dang it. That's a good point. All right, Grammy, what did you want to talk about here?
1: I wanted to do a quick check-in on you, Selena, because on the JV Show are our former DoorDash addict. Is that still former? Have you had any backslides, any relapses? And I'm going to let you answer that in just a second, because this woman posted about how she paid $32 for a single Arby's sandwich that she ordered through Uber Eats.
3: Arby's, we have the meat.
1: They do. She says the sandwich itself listed for $13.28. It's a double roast beef from Arby's.
3: Arby's, we have the meat.
1: It wasn't a meal. No fries, no drink, just the double roast beef sandwich. Again, $13.28. That's the listed price of the sandwich. Then there was a $12 delivery fee, another $2 for what she described as a long distance fee. She must have lived far away from that Arby's. Then there was tax, and then she tipped the driver $3, and that brought the grand total to $32 for one double roast beef sandwich from Arby's.
3: Arby's, we have the meat.
1: I think we can all agree the fees and the things and all the add-ons are getting a little ridiculous.
0: Yeah.
1: So, Selena, now back to you, because we even tallied up one year how many fees and delivery charges and stuff you had spent over the course of a year ordering on
0: It wasn't over the...
1: You were a DoorDash. You were a DoorDasher addict?
0: Yeah.
1: Okay, DoorDash.
0: It wasn't over the course of a year.
1: Oh, it was Lifetime?
0: I think it was Lifetime.
1: Whatever it was, your kids won't be able to attend college.
0: No, they will not.
1: It was a big number.
0: Yeah.
1: So where are you at now? Talk to us.
0: So I think I'm actually pretty good. I think I've been doing pretty good not DoorDashing.
1: Yeah.
0: Okay. There's times where, like, I think about it.
1: Uh-huh.
0: I want
1: to. Your old friend, DoorDash.
0: Yeah, it's so convenient. Uh-huh. Like, how nice would it be? I'm starving just to have a meal show up at my door.
1: Yeah, get that double roast beef from Arby's.
3: We have the meat.
0: But I don't.
1: Oh.
0: But I don't. I've actually been really good at not using DoorDash. I'm not going to say that I don't ever use it. There's times where it's like if I need to, but I'm really not feeling like going out and grabbing something for the kids, I'll do it.
1: But you said you deleted the app. You went cold turkey.
0: Oh. I did. The app's back. The app's back.
2: Oh.
1: Well.
0: But I don't use it like that. And I'm actually going through my history. My daughter is the one that's using it.
1: Oh, so right. So charges are still being made, but just because you found a little loophole,
0: but not
1: it's not you.
0: But look, let me see here. There is one, two, maybe three, four times a month.
1: Okay, that's a huge improvement because you used to have three times in a day. There were times where you did three times in one day.
0: Not three times.
1: Two times in one day.
2: Twice a day is crazy.
1: I guarantee there was a three time a day that happened.
0: Maybe at one point. I don't know. Maybe in case of a real emergency. But yeah, so I feel like I've actually been doing really, really good. I've cut back significantly.
1: I think everybody needs to. The fees on the stuff, when you're paying more than the actual thing you're ordering, it makes sense if you're doing a large order, you know what I mean? And then that delivery stuff is a fraction of the total cost you're spending. I get it. We've all been in a pinch for dinner, whatever it is. You need to order a bunch of food for your entire family. Yeah, sure. But if you're ordering your coffee every day or you're ordering that one Arby's double roast beef sandwich or whatever, it's ridiculous. You're just throwing money away.
0: Agreed.
2: I guess.
1: I'm proud of you, Selena, though. I'm very
0: proud
1: of you because you had a real problem.
0: It was a real issue. Yeah.
1: Welcome back.
0: Thank you. All right, coming up next on the JV show, I know a lot of you are back to school today, this week, maybe even next week. Yeah. I have a question, Graham, because your kids start next week.
1: Yep.
0: You got two kids. Mm-hmm. I have a question about back to school shopping, I guess.
1: Okay.
0: We'll talk about it coming up next. For now, Justin Bieber doing UConn on Wild.

0: Justin Bieber, Wild 94.9, we're the JB Show. I'm Selena.
1: I'm Graham.
2: And I'm Jess.
0: And right now it's time for...
3: The four things you need a heads up on to start your day.
0: You guys, it never ends.
1: What?
0: There is a salmonella outbreak in Minnesota.
1: Minnesota.
0: Trace that back to Chipotle's jalapenos. So, as a precaution, Chipotle has removed all jalapenos and replaced them with a product from a different grower. Guys, we can't escape this.
1: No. Do they still have their
4: mouth-watering salsas
1: on the menu?
0: I think they do.
1: Okay, good. Put your V's up, baby. The Golden State Valkyries beat the Toronto Tempo yesterday at Chase Center 92-81. Ladies, did you watch the game?
0: Yes.
1: Yeah, right. Women supporting women. Love to see it. With the win, the Valkyries now improved to an impressive 21-9 on the season, which is the second best record in all of the WNBA. Team's now going to hit the road to take on the Dallas Wings. That game is going to be on Friday.
0: Go, Matt.
2: Woo! Another beautiful day. Temperatures will drop a little more today, but still pretty nice. Highs will be in the upper 70s to mid 80s. They're going to increase little by little into the weekend. But if you are going to outside lands, you still have to bundle up.
1: Yeah, I'd wear the leg warmers, the scarf, those ear warmers, one of those face mask things that keeps your mouth warm, and probably some ski goggles.
0: Maybe some foil blankets, like first responders give you.
1: Yeah, the emergency blankets. Yeah. Hey, Libra besties! Hey. Your day today is going to be a 7. Current Libra energy has your diplomatic backbone fully activated today. Be prepared for a bunch of annoyances, like people cutting you in line, but you'll calmly and coolly just smile so unbothered that it'll haunt them. The universe rewards those who hold their ground with grace. Expect something delightfully satisfying to follow shortly after.
0: Yeah, haunt them.
1: Ooh. Yeah. Ooh.
0: Next on the JB Show, after this, Tame Impala, Dracula. I have a question. The back to school shopping. Right now, it's Dracula on Wild. We're the JB Show, by the way.

0: 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We're the JV Show. I'm Selena.
1: I'm Graham.
2: And I'm Jess.
0: We are getting closer to randomly selecting the winner for these Giants tickets. Woo-hoo. But there's still time. If you want to leave your talk back, do it now. 9:05, we're going to play the winning talk back.
1: Yep.
0: So you got some time to get that talk back in. Leave us your name and who you would take with you to the game. When is the game?
2: The game is on August 11th.
0: All right, so do that now. Good luck.
3: Yo, what's up, JV Show? It's your boy, Nobody Special, aka Steve. Yo, Spider-Man Burnendale was really good. We saw it Friday, took my daughter Harper to see it at 11 a.m. We saw it in the city in XD, where the screen is on the sides of the walls. It was so cool. And then the same day at 3 o'clock, took my wife Avisa to see it at Emeryville. Bay Street saw it in Dolby. Still wonderful. Wonderful film. Very well done. Highly recommend it. It was great.
0: Whoa.
4: Did he just say so he went to go see Spider-Man in the morning with his daughter, and then later he goes with his wife to see Spider-Man again at different theater?
0: And mind you, he said 11 a.m. and 3 p.m., so this is like back-to-back. You didn't even take a break.
4: Yeah, it's a pretty long movie, right? So legitimately, Spider-Man in theaters twice in the same day.
0: Wow.
4: It's a Wednesday. Cool or not, you guys?
2: Well, I'm going to say cool because maybe his wife wasn't able to make it for the first screening, but also, why didn't he just wait for the...
0: I feel like you could have got the family all together at some point and just done one. You know?
2: Right?
0: I don't know. I don't want to say not cool, but...
2: So he had to pay double the money.
0: Yeah. Maybe he's rich. Maybe he won crazy cash here on Wild. Hey.
4: Could be.
0: That's a thing here.
4: Could have.
0: Another $1,000 coming up 9:05.
4: Yep.
0: I do have a question about back to school.
4: Okay.
0: Graham, when do your kids go back?
4: Next week sometime. I'm still waiting to download that Parent Square app, so I'm not exactly sure.
2: Oh my god.
0: I think mine go back the week after next.
4: I think mine are either Wednesday or Thursday next week.
0: I just know it's not today. I'm going one day at a time here. So I was on Instagram and I saw a video, and it was the mom, and she was like, you know, in her sink cleaning stuff, and she's like, it's that time of year again where I'm scrubbing shoes and cleaning out the backpacks and stuff. Right. And a lot of people were like, you don't get your kids new shoes and a new backpack. And she's like, well, if they need it, like, of course. But these shoes, there's nothing wrong with them. They're a little scuffed up, a little dirty. Like, why am I going to go buy brand new stuff when, I mean, they got perfectly good shoes right here. This backpack, I mean, they're young. Their backpack is perfectly fine. Why can't they use it for this next school year? So
2: valid.
0: I just floated the idea out to my daughter. Like, hey, you know, do I really need to buy you another $80 backpack? Like, what's wrong with the one you just had? It's perfectly fine. You used it for 1 year. It's still in one piece. Just let me just clean it off. It'll be good as new. She's like, Mom, that's so ghetto. That's like so cheap. Mom, stop being so cheap. Just give me a new backpack. I need like a spray ground backpack. It's like, it's just $80.
4: What kind?
0: People are going to make fun of me. Spray ground.
4: Oh, spray ground. Yeah, I remember hearing of those.
0: Yeah. Graham, where are you guys at with this? You guys reuse? I mean, like, don't get me wrong. Like, shoes and clothes, obviously, as long as she can fit them, she's still wearing them. I do buy her maybe one or two new pairs of shoes or something like that. But we're not, like, throwing everything out as if it's not good. But I'm like, the backpack? What? Why do I have to get you a new backpack every year?
4: Both my kids will be on year 3, maybe 4 of their current backpacks.
0: Thank you. It's still good.
4: Because they're still little.
2: They haven't gotten to the point where it matters to them.
4: They are starting to have more opinions about the things that they wear. And I find that very annoying. Back to school shopping used to be a lot easier. Because here's what, and you just walk around and get these are the shirts that you're going to wear. And these are the shoes that you're going to wear. And now, oh God, the opinions. Mostly for my daughter, who's about to be 7 in a couple weeks. Mm-hmm. A lot of opinions about what she can wear. A lot of meltdowns when things don't fit right or look right. Yikes, I'm in big trouble.
0: The backpack is just one of those things where it's like, why? It's a backpack.
2: Yeah.
0: Good enough for you last year. Why can't you just use it again?
2: And so she's going to want one every year. So you're just going to have a collection of them?
0: I guess so. Like, for what?
4: Okay, but think back to your middle school self, Selena. And she's going to be in high school, right?
0: Yeah.
4: High school. I can think back to my middle school self and remember that was the first year I cared about my backpack. Because it was like, you wanted to fit in. And it was like, everybody has this kind of backpack, JanSport. And, you know, it's like,
0: what's wrong with the JanSport? Those aren't cool anymore.
4: They still make the JanSport?
0: They do.
2: Yeah, but apparently.
0: And they're more expensive. They're like $65.
2: Dang.
4: For a $60 backpack.
0: Yeah, there's like different kinds. Their backpacks are expensive.
4: Doesn't Amazon sell like a HandSport or something like that?
0: Yeah.
4: A slightly off-brand one that looks exactly the same?
0: I'm sure they do.
4: Yeah,
0: I'm
4: but you don't want to be
0: sure
4: that.
0: I'm sure they do. I did have to buy my son a new Spider-Man backpack, though. He's going into kindergarten. He was in TK last last year. And I'm like, okay, well, he can still use the same one. Like, what, you just brought home like a hoodie every day from school? You didn't even use it. Let's be honest. I went to go like look through it the other day, and he had left a tangerine.
2: Oh, no.
0: In one of the pockets. No. That had molded so bad, it molded into the backpack. I couldn't even get it out.
4: So it had been in there for months and
0: months. Yes. to throw away the entire thing.
4: Yeah, that one. Okay, time for a new backpack there.
0: I understand.
4: I get that.
0: It was so gross.
4: I guess I haven't checked my kids' backpacks. There probably is a sack lunch in there.
0: You should.
4: From May.
0: If you haven't done that yet, parents, do that now.
4: Oh.
0: Okay. You know what would be nice?
2: What?
0: Dropping the kids off. Imagine this, first day of school. You're dropping them off in a brand new Land Rover Defender.
2: Ooh.
4: And you can win one.
0: That would be nice.
4: And you can win one
0: this weekend.
4: Right now. I was going to say right now, but this weekend at Graton Resort Casino, because they're doing this giveaway every Saturday this month. So multiple people will be driving around here in the Bay Area in a brand new Land Rover Defender, which those things are awesome, by the way. I love, absolutely love the vintage ones. The new ones are super cool too. I love those. That's a little bit of a dream car for me, but I won't ever get one unless I win one at Graton Resort Casino. Jess, how can people enter, make sure they are entered to win?
2: So this is the really cool thing. So they can already enter, right? But then on Saturday, so with every 50 points earned, that equals one giveaway entry. 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This will be the first Saturday that they do that, 3 to 7 p.m. there at Graton. So how fun that you're having fun, and while you're doing so, you're earning entries
0: and
2: to have more fun with money.
0: And let me say this, not only the car, the Land Rover Defender that they're giving away, but every week, 40 winners are going to get $5,000 in free slot play. 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
4: Love
0: and then
4: that.
0: 7 p.m. every Saturday, someone's going to win $10,000 cash.
2: How fun.
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0: 205 in Northland Road, and a three-car accident in Hayward. Get it together, Hayward. 880 southbound after Whipple. Things are slow from Industrial Parkway. Graham.
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0: Here's Pink Pantherist Zara Larsson doing Stateside. Wildin' for 9. I'm free.

0: You ever met a Swedish girl, Selena?
1: No.
0: I have.
1: Never met you have? Yeah. Oh, and?
0: Very nice.
1: Very nice.
0: Very nice.
1: We're the JV Show, by the way. I'm Selena.
0: I'm Graham.
1: And I'm Jess. Thanks for hanging out with Wild 94.9. We got more Crazy Cash coming up 9:05. We were just talking about reusing backpacks for the new school year.
2: Good morning. Just about the backpacking, my daughter's going to be a senior, and she starts school next week. Apparently, seniors, they all get new backpacks, and they are all children's themed backpacks. Disney characters, cartoon, seniors carry Bluey, princess, things like that. So I'm getting my daughter a new senior backpack that should be for a six-year-old. Okay, thank you, bye.
1: Wait, I have heard of that.
0: Me too. I remember I had a couple of my cousin's kids, shout out to Napa High, they were going there and that was the thing that was there. And I had never heard of that, but I guess that is a tradition that is still going.
1: Cute. So like, what do you fit in there though?
3: Well, there's still some bigger backpacks that are for kids.
0: Yeah.
1: Okay. All right. Just these are just questions.
4: Morning, JV Show. This is Christina from Roseville. I'm calling because I wanted to comment on the back to school stuff. Look, I have two kids. One was raised and went to school, public schools in the U.S. And then I had one that started school when we moved to Europe. It's only a U.S. thing that we have to buy all this new stuff. It truly is. They don't do that over there. They don't even barely have any advertisements for that. So do what you need to do. Money doesn't grow on trees. We all do our best. Anyways, have a great day, guys.
1: That's actually really crazy to me. So you're telling me back to school shopping is only like a thing here?
3: And we're being, they want you to buy.
1: Yeah, we're being tricked into like spending all this money.
0: Man. Think about Valentine's Day, some of these other holidays.
1: No, let's keep that.
3: Except for Valentine's Day.
0: That one, spending all
3: that
0: money.
3: One, that one's all over the world, I heard, from Got other it. Countries.
0: Got it.
1: Yeah, we just checked in with the JV Show embassies.
3: Yeah.
0: JV Show, number one amongst U.S. embassies abroad.
1: All right, Graham, what do you have?
0: I want to talk about something this steakhouse in Florida is doing, and I want to get your guys' thoughts.
1: Okay.
0: Because obviously the internet has lots of thoughts about it. This restaurant in Florida, it is called Class Soiree Steakhouse.
1: Oh, okay. Sounds classy.
0: It's in Hollywood, Florida. I don't know where that is. Somewhere in Florida. I guess they got their own Hollywood. And what they are going to be doing is what the chef is calling a nude dining experience. On the first Monday of every month, they will be offering a clothing optional, essentially private party, I guess is how they're working around some of the health and food safety laws. Although, I don't know. It's Florida. I don't know if they really
1: they don't have laws
0: have that stuff.
1: And bingos.
0: The chef and owner of the restaurant came up with this idea. He said their servers will likely remain clothed, although I saw an interview with the hostess, and she said she will not be clothed. So something to look forward to on your way in. Tickets for the dinner, $250 for men, $150 for women.
1: Okay.
0: Seems discriminatory.
3: No, should be free for women. $300
0: for couples.
1: Just like clubs. That's always nice and we don't have to pay to get in.
0: There are some rules, you sickos. They say nobody under the age of 18. I feel like that should go without saying. Again, though, it is Florida, so they probably have to mention that. And no touchy. No touchy of another person without their consent.
1: I feel like they shouldn't be touching even with consent. This is a restaurant. Hands to yourself, eat your food, and then get out.
0: But everybody's naked around you.
1: Doesn't mean you start groping and touching.
0: It doesn't?
1: Even with consent? No, that's disgusting.
0: Each diner will be given a robe, a soft towel, and a seat cover.
1: Like a toilet seat cover?
0: No, I think like some sort of maybe disposable seat. I picture like, you know, when you go into
3: like a
0: house
3: spa?
0: And they give you those like shoe covers or maybe at the hospital. Yeah. I bet you it's something like that to put over
1: one
0: your
1: for
0: seat.
1: Your butt.
0: Yeah, so you don't leave a...
1: Oh. Put it on your seat, not your butt.
0: Yeah, so, well, yeah, but just in case that, you know.
3: Wet from my butt.
1: Got it.
0: That way you don't sweat on there.
3: Yeah, I'm judging. I'm judging everything.
1: So hold on. So you're naked.
0: You don't have to be. Clothing is optional.
1: Okay, but they say they give you a robe. Is the robe optional or can you, do you know what I mean? Like you can be naked, clothes are optional, but you got to have the robe on?
3: No,
0: I think
1: or
0: maybe
1: the robe
0: it's just,
1: is optional.
0: Just maybe if you feel more comfortable popping the robe on while you walk to your seat or to the bathroom or something, and then when you once you hit your seat, pop
1: that
0: baby
1: is
0: off.
1: Coming off.
0: Let the sweater puppies breathe.
1: Ew.
3: I'm judging.
1: I'm so gross out.
3: And the owners are sick. They're gross.
1: Yeah.
3: Like
1: this is his idea.
3: Yeah.
0: Have you guys
1: wonder
0: ever,
1: why?
0: I've seen articles about there's always been, you know, nudist camps and nude summer camps and stuff, but I guess the popularity of these things has been surging. I read an article about how, like, there are these adult summer camps, and they are for nudists, and they're booked. They're packed. Like, this is a big thing. Why is this such a big thing? Because have you ever seen... No, I mean, no offense to everybody that goes to the nudist camps, but like...
1: But go ahead.
0: I just... I respect your confidence. Put it that way. I respect your confidence. Body positivity, right?
1: Yes.
0: But who are the people that want to go around and just like...
3: Show?
0: And like do this? I don't know.
1: I don't know. But I mean, there's a lot of people where nudity is not a big deal. I mean, we talk about it when we talked about naked moms, you right. know? I'm one of those people where I'm not there yet. I don't know if I ever will be. Like, so going to a public space, absolutely not ever in this lifetime. No.
3: I just think that.
1: But for some people, it's not a big deal. It's like, so what? It's just my body. It's just our bodies.
3: Keep it to other things. Nothing that involves like dining.
0: Yeah, the food.
3: That just sounds kind of gross. And
0: sitting next to other people. You know, when the tables at restaurants are always so close together.
3: Yeah.
0: It's like you're in their conversation. Now you're going to be like in their
1: business.
0: All yeah. of it.
3: Wet from my butt.
1: So you guys would not go.
0: No, I'm out on this. I'm out. I think we all are. I didn't even bother asking you guys. Would you go? Because I know you ladies.
1: You know the answer.
0: That was going to be a hard no.
1: Yeah. Or a...
0: Or a soft no.
1: Yeah.
0: Kind of a saggy.
3: Wow.
1: Limpy, a no. saggy no for me.
0: Yeah, wrinkly no.
1: Today's Hottest Trending is coming up next. We talk more about Ariana Grande and her new mans. Yep. Here's The Weeknd, The Hills on Wild.

0: what do you have inside today's Hottest Trending?
1: There's an airline that's found out yet another way to add charges to people's tickets, and I'm hoping this is not going to inspire other airlines.
0: Plus, can we talk about Lil Wayne and his obsession with teen moms?
1: Okay.
0: That's next. Here's Olivia Dean.

0: Hey Jess, if you're going to Outside Lands on Friday, please check out Grizztronics. It's two DJs. They're so good. It's not house or techno, EDM vibes, bass dubstep, but probably the closest thing you'll experience to a rave, and they're so good. Please check them out.
1: Okay, now Jess, you are going to Outside Lands on Friday, and you can see, she's at Grizztronics.
2: Yeah?
1: Dude, me and Grizztronics go way back.
2: No way.
1: No, I've never heard of them. But pretty good. How much bass dubstep are you into these days?
2: I could do a little dubstep in especially in a music festival setting.
1: Okay.
2: That's the best way to go about it.
3: Well, then perfect.
2: Ooh, but yeah, don't forget, Friday I'll be there, and I'll be there at the Hennessy Social Club, 12 to 2. Come have a refreshing strawberry lemonade with me.
1: Nice.
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5: It's all the stuff you need to know. What's hot in music, movies, shows, and the most talked about stories happening today in the Bay.
3: So people close to Ariana Grande are loving her relationship with Ricky Alvarez. As you know, she's back with Ricky, the ex. And also, as you know, Ariana's been in the headlines a lot this week because she announced that she is taking a step back from the spotlight after her tour wraps. People said it was because of all the public scrutiny over her appearance. She says the break was pre-planned. Regardless, the public scrutiny is still a thing. And people in Ariana's circle feel that Ricky has been and is still, consistently a positive influence on her. They say that he's a good guy and he's been a rock for her throughout all of this. Now, this kind of got me to thinking, if something is going on with Ariana, and I'm saying if, emphasis on the if, because we don't know, this is just speculation. She could be perfectly happy and healthy, like she says, right? But if there is something else, do you think Ethan Slater, her ex, is like well aware, and maybe it could be what drove them apart?
2: Maybe.
3: Just speculation.
1: That's possible.
3: Again, we don't know.
1: Yeah.
3: We don't know. But good for her that she's got someone that has her back.
2: Yep.
1: Yes.
3: Like they say. We need to talk about Lil Wayne's obsession with teen moms.
2: Why?
3: Can you look up Lil Wayne's age really quick?
2: Yes.
3: Thankfully, not moms that are teens currently, but they were on Teen Mom. Okay.
1: Okay.
3: He's 43 years old.
1: Thank you for the distinction. How old is Lil Wayne?
3: I had to clarify. He's 43 years old, Jess.
1: 43. Yeah.
3: Okay. Do you remember when I told you how Lil Wayne at one point flew out Janelle Evans? She was on Teen Mom, probably one of the more famous Teen Moms. She was on one of the original seasons. She's an OG cast member. And she told this story online that he flew her out to LA for a date. He wanted things to go a little further. She wasn't feeling it, wanted to get to know him better. And so he just bought her a flight home instead.
2: Jeez.
3: No hard feelings.
1: All good. Didn't work out.
3: Yes, right. Whatever.
1: Well, back to the airport. We can go.
3: Another teen mom that I am not very familiar with. She's one of the newer ones. She's 23 years old. Rachel Beaver. I guess after hearing about Janelle Evans getting flown out, she decided to hit up Lil Wayne. And TMZ posted these DMs. She made them available. And
1: you're not alone. They're an airline in Australia. But I'm hoping this does not spread to more airlines here domestically, because starting in February of 2027, they just announced they're going to be charging passengers to use the overhead bin. $18 if you want to put your bag up there. If you don't want to pay the under seat area in front of your seat, that is still free. No charge there, but we know not as big of a suitcase can fit under

0: space as well as streamline the entire boarding process, because they point to the fact that people, a lot of travelers have anxiety about whether or not there's going to be room for their bag to fit in the overhead bin. Yep. I share that anxiety.
1: I do too.
0: Which is why I usually gate check my bag when given the opportunity, because I hate having to play that game, because I'm usually one of the last people on the plane, because we're always late. What do you guys think about this? $18 to put your bag in the overhead bin, but there is a guaranteed space, probably an assigned slot for you to put your bag. Would you pay that?
2: No, I'm cheap.
0: It's cheaper than the checked bag fee, which now is, I don't know, like 40, 50 bucks or whatever it is sometimes.
2: I'll just take my chances.
1: If I'm traveling alone, yeah, I think I would pay that. But if I'm traveling with my husband, then I just like make him deal with it. And so I'm fine either way. Like, he'll find a spot for it.
0: Why are the bins above my seat always full when I'm not there yet? You know what I mean?
2: Right.
0: Yeah. Don't put your bags. I wish they sort of had assigned areas. Like, if you're in these rows, you can use these bins, because everybody dumps their bag ahead of where they're sitting, and that's probably my seat, and then they go back and take their seat, and then on the way out, they grab their bag out. Like, no. That should be where I get to put my bag.
1: Well, because there's a lot of people that are like, if there's a spot, take it. You don't know what it's going to look like down there.
0: Yeah.
2: Right.
0: It's a game of musical chairs or whatever.
1: Yeah, I've done that.
0: I would probably pay that, sadly.
1: Yeah.
0: Just because I hate the anxiety of it.
2: Not me.
0: But they shouldn't. They shouldn't be charging us for this.
1: I feel like your anxiety is not as bad as Jess or mine, though, Graham, because at least you can reach the overhead bin. Like, mine is anxiety from, like, one, not finding a spot, two, not being able to reach.
0: And then you're
1: my
0: bag's hella heavy.
1: Yeah, and I can't even get it up there, like, physically.
0: And everyone's just sitting there looking like, God, get it together, lady. Put your bag up there already.
1: Wow. You see a little person in distress.
3: She needs a ladder.
1: All right. Thank you, Graham. Next on the JV Show, we have your chance to win $1,000 in crazy cash.

0: Safeway, Selena.
1: Bay Bridge, things are stopped. 80 westbound between the 880 overcrossing and the metering lights. Those lights are on. It is slow from the incline to the center Anchorage and Skyway to 101. Basically, the entire thing is just hella slow. San Francisco, we have a major wreck on 101 southbound after Cesar Chavez Street. Several cars, it says, blocking the two left lanes. Emergency crews are there on the scene. Everything is stopped from the 101-80 interchange. And expect some stop and go on the Altamont Pass, 580 westbound between 205 and Northland Road. Graham.
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1: 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I have to tell you about this really embarrassing thing that happened to me yesterday.
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0: 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The JV Show. I'm Selena.
1: I'm Graham.
2: And I'm Jess.
0: We have your chance right now to win some crazy cash. This is $1,000, people. Listen up. Graham, you have this hour's nationwide keyword?
1: That keyword is fun. Use that keyword fun while you are streaming us, which you are right now on the iHeartRadio app. Hit the contest tab, scroll down, and you can enter that keyword fun right there. And you might win $1,000. Good luck.
0: Ooh-hoo. All right, you were just telling us about the overhead bin situation.
1: Yeah.
0: What airline again?
1: It's called Jetstar. It's an Australian airline, but I'm hoping other domestic airlines here don't pick up this new policy, but they're going to start charging people $18 to put a bag in the overhead bins.
3: Happy Wednesday. Happy Friday for you guys. Talking about being hard for Selena and Jess to put their luggage on the overhead bins. I remember this one time my wife and I were going on vacation. We're sitting in our seats, and this really pregnant lady, I could tell she was going to struggle, so I stood up. I said, would you like me to put that in the overhead? She said, yes, please. I did so, and she looked at my wife and said, he's a keeper. Well, let's just say that birthday voucher came early that night.
0: Oh.
3: Gentlemen, take notes.
1: Yeah, you should definitely always assist somebody if you're seeing them struggling to get the bin up, like our very own Selena, our very own Jess,
0: yes,
1: because they're both 4'8" tall.
0: We're so teeny tiny.
1: How tall are you guys again?
0: I'm 5 feet.
2: I'm 5'2", actually.
0: Okay,
1: wow,
0: well,
1: towering.
0: Sorry.
1: You're a giant. But still, sometimes hard to reach the bench.
0: Just help us. If you see us struggling, just help us.
1: Right.
0: That's it. That's so much to ask. Something we do every Wednesday, our cool or not list, where you throw some things out, we discuss. Is that cool or not? Do you guys mind if I throw something in here?
2: Go ahead.
1: Cool.
0: Cool or not, this really embarrassing thing that happened to me yesterday.
2: Cool.
0: Hold on. Let me explain what happened. Okay, so you guys know after the show yesterday, I was really excited to go get my lashes done.
1: Mm-hmm.
0: I haven't been, you know, I used to go to Loom Lash. They have a location. I go to the one in Oakland, but they have more locations. But it's
1: the robot.
0: It's
1: one?
0: The Lash robot. Yeah,
1: that's right.
0: And I heard they had a bunch of upgrades. Like now their robot can do both eyes at the same time. So I was like so excited to get down there and get some lashes. I know. You should go. You should. It's. I'm not going to go into all the details now and how it's done, but it's really cool. The technology that they have.
1: Very.
0: And so, just to kind of explain what the process is like, you lay down in there, and they have the robot doing your lashes. But there still is like a person, a human there,
1: mm-hmm.
0: You know, checking the work and making sure that everything's all good. And after that,
1: but you said the robot has a better personality.
0: I did not say that. I did not say that.
1: Kidding.
0: And then after the robot portion, you stay and you lay for like the hand lash portion, and then the human's going through and like checking everything, making sure everything's stuck, and then like adding new lashes to like kind of customize your look and make sure everything's all good. Well, I was so tired after the show and so relaxed from already, you know, laying there. And, you know, lash naps are completely normal, okay? Like, they're called lash naps. Everybody falls asleep during these things.
1: Never heard of it, but okay.
0: It's a completely normal thing. Well, I didn't even feel myself falling asleep. Didn't even know I had fallen asleep until I woke up and my mouth was wide open.
2: Oh.
0: And my first thought was like, oh my God, like how long have I been breathing in this poor girl's face?
1: A very long time, I assume.
0: I was so embarrassed. I didn't talk the rest of the appointment. I was so embarrassed.
2: I wanted to publicly apologize
0: to Alana, who was my lash artist. I'm so sorry,
1: Alana.
0: Whatever that was like for you.
1: It was not good. Did she have a look of horror on her face when you finally woke up after probably an hour of being asleep?
0: Thankfully, during that, your eyes are shut because she's working on your lashes.
1: Yeah.
0: So I couldn't see, you know, the look of disgust on her face.
1: Alana's like, what in the mouth breathing is going on here? Why is she doing this?
0: After, like, you guys have, I'm sure, fallen asleep with your mouth open before.
1: Many times. Yeah.
0: And, you know, after
1: always
0: that.
1: Always on a flight.
0: You know, after that, yeah, your mouth is, like, just dry and it's, like, weird. And
1: it was, like, flies buzzing around.
0: Yeah, it was like that. Mm-hmm. And I was like, oh, my God, how long if I've been like this? I was so embarrassed.
2: Did you drool?
0: I'm going, not cool. I don't think so.
2: Oof.
0: Not
2: a chance.
1: So. Yeah, she didn't rule it out. That
0: I don't think so.
2: Oh,
0: yeah.
2: Man.
1: Usually mouth open and there's just a little bit pool in there. The drool wants to come out. I'm going very cool. I think Jess had it right even prior to hearing the story. Embarrassing moment for you. I'm thinking cool. Lash robot, cool.
0: Lash
1: you
0: robot,
1: asleep,
0: cool.
1: Mouth open,
0: me,
1: cool.
0: That part, not cool.
1: Yeah, I like that.
2: Everything about this sounds pretty cool, Selena.
1: Yeah.
0: Wow. Thank you, Jess.
2: It was an experience, you know?
0: I guess.
2: And now Alana gets a public apology.
1: Yeah.
0: Yes, I'm sorry about that. Graham, you want to throw something in here?
1: Yeah, really quick. What do you guys think, cool or not? A Florida teen has just become the world's youngest college professor at the age of 18.
0: Whoa.
1: This kid, Nathan Thomas, at the age of 10, started college. And he's like,
0: what the hell?
1: He's one of these prodigy kids. But he became a professor at just the age of 18.
0: How?
1: What do you guys think, cool or not?
0: I think cool, but cool that he was able to accomplish that. I mean, that's amazing. But question, because you guys went to college.
2: Yeah.
0: It's hard enough as a professor getting your students to respect you.
1: Right.
0: Now imagine being 18 years old. Is your average 21, 22-year-old going in there? You want to listen to this 18-year-old kid?
1: No.
0: Be bossed around by this 18-year-old?
1: I'm with you. Cool on this kid. Congrats on your achievements. It's incredible. But if this dude was my professor and some little 18-year-old, little pipsqueak,
0: yes.
1: I'm going to be like, no, bro, no. And this guy's yelling at me about turning in my essay or whatever. Like, what?
0: You know what? You do it for me or I'm going to shove you in my locker.
1: Yeah.
0: Do they have lockers in college?
1: No, but no. I'll stuff you in that trash can over
0: no,
1: there.
0: No.
1: You still can him.
0: Yeah, that's so bad.
1: This one would be tough. It would be tough. The respect thing would be tough. You would look at this person like your peer. Like, bro, dude, after
0: exactly.
1: class, you want to go crush some White Claws with me, bro? And he's not old enough.
0: It's kind of like when someone has a boss that's like the same age or younger. It's
2: yeah.
0: like, isn't that kind of weird?
1: Yeah.
2: It is.
0: I'm only 26 and a half, so I mean, all our bosses are like
1: centuries
0: above.
1: Older than us,
0: yeah.
1: It feels like. Mm-hmm. But yeah, it'd be weird taking orders from somebody that's younger than you in college.
0: But for the most part, if we had to say cool or not, I'm going cool.
1: Yeah, good
0: that
1: on
0: is very
1: kid.
0: Cool for him.
1: Mr. Smarty Pants.
0: Yeah.
1: Cool.
0: All right, this is Ariana Grande. Hate That I Made You Love Me. It's Wild 94.9. We're the Bay's number one hit music station. Happy Friday. Oh, no, it's

0: Holiday for Nine. We're the JV Show. I'm Selena.
1: I'm Graham.
2: And I'm Chess.
0: Thank you to everyone who entered to try to win these Giants tickets this week. We got 4 tickets to give away for the game next week, Chess.
2: Yep, this is for the game against the Astros, and this is August 11th.
0: All right, so if you left a talkback to win this, here is the winning talkback.
3: Good morning, this is Ariel from San Bruno. If I were to go to the Giants game, I would bring my 3-year-old son and my dad.
2: Oh,
1: Ariel, our winner!
2: Yeah, I got him! Congratulations.
1: By my count, because she just said... her son and her dad, there's one extra ticket.
0: Extra.
1: Pick me.
0: For
1: pick
0: me.
1: Pick me.
0: Wow, thank you, Ariel. Pick me.

0: 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Selena.
1: Bay Bridge, things are stopped. 80 westbound between the 880 overcrossing and the metering lights. Those lights are on. They're always on. San Bruno, the left lane of the connector is blocked because of a little two-car accident. 280 southbound to eastbound, 380. And we have a three-car accident in Sunol, 680 southbound to 84 east. It's in the center divide. A lot of debris in the roadway as well, so be on the lookout. Graham.
0: 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That was easy.
1: I have no game is coming up next after Tame Impala.

0: Wildity for nine, the JV show. All right, let's go to the phones. Good morning, Juan.
1: Yes.
0: Good morning. So you're on to play our Yup Nope game this morning. Jess, what is he playing for?
2: You are playing for four tickets to the Santa Clara County Fair.
0: All right, here's how it's going to work. We're going to ask you four random trivia questions. You just got to get three correct. If you can do that, the tickets are yours. Are you ready?
1: Ready.
0: Let's do it. Question number one. Juan, can you do me a favor before we officially begin? Can you turn your radio all the way down? There is a little echo right there. Thank you very much. All right.
3: Hey, Juan, could you do me one other quick favor really quick? Lock in!
0: Lock in! Question number one.
1: Lock it in.
0: The Volt was a popular hybrid electric car that was discontinued in 2019. What car company made the Volt?
1: Chevy.
4: Yep.
0: Good time.
3: They don't make those anymore? I thought the Chevy Volt, I feel like I still see him driving around.
0: Too.
3: Oh, interesting. All right, question number two. Nice start. Question number two. San Quentin Prison sits on the waters of the bay in what Bay Area county?
1: I know it's in Marina.
3: Oh, what now?
1: No, it's...
3: Gorgeous piece of property, by the way. It's lovely. I mean, minus the prison, of course.
0: Even the prison. I mean, they got podcast studios and a bunch
3: of things.
0: Yeah,
3: they do. They're revamping it. All the inmates are out there just like playing dodgeball.
0: What was your answer?
3: What now?
1: Alameda?
3: No, San Quentin is in Marin County.
0: You were close.
1: Marin County.
3: Yeah, it's in Marin. Gorgeous oceanfront property there, you guys. Prime real estate to build the prison, of course.
0: Question number three. Finish the title of this classic 1949 stage play. Death of a Blank.
1: Can you repeat that again? I'm sorry.
0: Yep. Finish the title of this classic 1949 stage play. Death of a Blank.
1: Yeah. Sorry, I can't.
3: Not up on your theater?
1: Nope.
3: Any guesses? With things that might die? Which is everything?
4: Nope.
0: Death of a Salesman.
3: Death of a Salesman. Iconic play, Death of a Salesman. All right, let's finish strong at least. That's okay. Question number four, let's finish strong. Liberty Island is home to what iconic U.S. monument?
1: Statue of Liberty? I don't know.
4: Yeah.
3: Yep, that's it. The Statue of Liberty.
0: Oh, but unfortunately, you missed one too many.
3: Gosh.
0: Dang.
3: Son of a salesman that died.
0: What'd you say?
3: Son of a salesman that died.
0: Son of a Marina.
3: Okay. death of a salesman. Yeah.
0: Dang. Well, thank you for being on.

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3: 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Selena.
4: All right, we still got a lot of slowdowns in Sunol because of a three-car accident in the center divide. 680 southbound to 84 east. Everything is slow from Koopman Road. By the way, there is debris in the roadway, so just be careful driving through there. San Francisco, major backup. 101 southbound after Cesar Chavez Street. A minor injury accident involving three cars has two lanes blocked. Everything is completely stopped from 10th Street. Expect major delays. And on the Bay Bridge, things are stopped. 80 westbound between the ends of the parking lot and the meter. During lights, those lights are on. Graham.
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4: Another update to Diddy's prison release dates. I'll give you the latest coming up inside today's Hottest Trending.

0: to know what's hot in music, movies, shows, and the most talked about stories happening today in the Bay.
1: So Diddy's prison release date has changed again. Just to recap, at first it was summer of 2028 that he was supposed to get out of prison, and then it just kept getting moved up to April 2028, and then February, and then most recently, January of 2028. And this is after he got into a prison fight and was thrown into solitary confinement. Right. We thought, that's strange. Shouldn't he be punished for that kind of behavior? Well, they just updated the prison date again, and maybe they realized, hey, he got into a fight. We should be punishing him, not letting him out earlier. So they pushed his release date back to February. Now it's February 20th, 2028.
2: Okay. So one small win.
1: Baby steps here.
2: Tiny baby step of a win.
1: Tiny changes in the date.
2: Diddy don't really care. Diddy, and then they'll probably move it up, and they'll probably move it up again.
1: I know.
2: As his behavior gets better.
1: I know.
2: Yeah. Dang it.
1: By the way, the judge in Diddy's case just signed an order basically saying that everything that was confiscated in the raids of his homes back in 2024 are now being forfeited to the feds. Diddy had 30 days to contest this once it was filed, and he didn't. So all that cash, I think it was like $9,000 cash, and all that baby oil and all those electronics, now the property of the government, so they can do whatever the heck they want with them.
2: Oh, government's having yeah. They're going to have a white party, apparently.
1: They're going to have some freak off.
2: Yeah, lucky them.
1: Really quick, we need to talk about why Perez Hilton is trending. Please do not go search up this video. Okay, it is very disturbing to see. And this is clearly a man who is going through something. And if you don't know, I don't know how else to put it other than he had a psychotic break yesterday.
2: Yeah.
1: And he was on TikTok Live. And he was harming himself. And people on the live, obviously, this raised a bunch of red flags, and they alerted authorities. And at first, nobody was able to reach Perez. And if you don't know, he's a really, really big, probably the biggest, most famous blogger, you know, right. And he's been doing this for years. We've actually had him on the show a couple of times.
2: Yeah.
1: So authorities were able to get his address, and they tried to reach him. And at first, they couldn't. He was barricaded inside. They ended up getting in contact with him. There was an ambulance spotted, you know, taking a man, it was him, to the hospital where he is receiving care currently.
2: Super scary.
1: Yeah. Clearly,
2: I have not watched the video. I've only read about it. I don't think I can see that video. But yeah, friend of the JV show. And he's got, I had no idea. He's got three kids.
1: Yeah, he has three kids. Yeah. I think I think his mom lives with them. So he's under a lot of stress to just, you know, care for everybody. It's really on him, you know what I mean? So I can't even imagine, but so heartbreaking to see him and like anybody else, you know, have a break like this.
2: Yeah.
1: So like, I don't know, if you see, I saw mean comments and like, let's just not do that.
2: No.
1: Let's not do that. Mm-mm. This is a guy who needs all the positivity he can get.
2: Yes.
1: All right, we are getting out of here. You guys have a great rest of your Wednesday. Don't go too far, though, because Crazy Cash happens all day long. Every hour, your chance to win $1,000. That next chance coming up here in just a few.

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Good morning. It's Angelina on Wild 94.9, Bay's number one hit music station. I swear Monday and Tuesday be dragging. And then Wednesday hits and I'm like, oh, this week went by

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Well, 94.9, I saw Shakira. 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It's crazy.

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own Kehlani. Yoli in San Jose was requesting that one. 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

So A$AP Rocky says he might get in trouble for this, but he swears that Rihanna is actively working on new music. I'm Angelina, Wild 94.9. Yeah, he said she's in the studio right now. Like, bro, she working. She cooking. No funny-ish. I'm going to get in trouble for this. You know what? I don't believe him either. Yeah.

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It's Angelina. Wild 94.9. Yeah, if you missed this hour's Nationwide keyword, it's all good. About to drop another one for you coming up at 1:10. 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

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It's Angelina, Wild 94.9, Bay's number one hit music station. That's right. After this, I got new music from Ariana Grande, Petal, and then your shot at $1,000 crazy cash. 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

Is it Friday yet? We're halfway there. It's been a week, though, for sure. Let me know what you got going on socials at Angelina on Air or at Wild 94.9, Bay's number one hit music station.

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1: Now I may not be the worst or the best, but you gotta respect my honesty. And I may break your heart, but I don't really think there's anybody as bomb as me. So you can take

0: It's Angelina, Wild 94.9, Manda from San Jose. I know it's hot as hell over there, girl.
1: Oh, heck yeah. Oh, right now we're just back to school shopping, so staying in the stores with the AC.
0: There you go. Dang, back to school already.

0: 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Graham and Selena here. Hope you have a great weekend. Enjoy Outside Lands if you're going there. But be back with us on Monday morning. This is huge. Chromebook laptop giveaway coming back.
1: Every day this coming week. 7:35. Guaranteed human. Inside our Yup Nope game, we have your chance to win right here on the JV Show.

Happy hump day. We're halfway there. Hang in there, okay? I'm Angelina. Wild 94.9. Got that new Olivia Rodrigo stupid song. And I know you've been ready for this one. $1,000.

like it's early enough? Yes, early enough. Let's do it. I'm Angelina. Wild 94.9. You want to see Cat's Eye Wild Hearts exclusively in theaters August 12th through 15th. You know I'm getting you hooked up. Call in number 20, 888-333-9490. Good luck. Right now, Somber, back to Friends on Wild 94.9.

0: Ew, Angelina here. Wild 94.9 at Charlotte in San Jose. Girl, you're calling number 20. You just got two Fandango tickets to see Cat's Eye Wild Hearts.
1: Oh my gosh, thank you so much. I'm so excited.
0: Yeah, it's going to be dope. They're featuring never-before-seen footage, icons of fan videos, and intimate interviews with the group members. It's going to be cool, okay? Exclusively in theaters, August 12th through 15th. I got your tickets all this week. Cat's Eye Wild Hearts.

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You know what I could go for right now? A michelada. I might have to hit up the Mexican in Hayward. They make the best ones, I swear. Thanks for hanging out with me, though. Hit me up on socials at Angelina on Air. It's been so real. Hang out with my besties, Gabby and EJ. Got your $1,000 crazy cash next on Wild 94.9.

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0: Good luck, friend.

It's 1049 The Bay's number one hit music station. It's Gabby and EJ in the afternoon. I feel like everybody was kind of talking about this last night. Unfortunate things happened on the internet.

0: Yo, what is 1049 of Bay's number one hit music station, Gabby and EJ in the afternoon. So some unfortunate events happened last night with Perez Hilton, right?
1: Yeah, and he actually was living in Las Vegas, but he moved to Miami and his original plan was to put his family first. TMZ had learned that the major life change took a very big toll on him emotionally before the alarming live stream and hospitalizations. Now, sources told TMZ that Perez moved primarily for his older mother, Teresita, who has family in Miami and I guess wasn't really happy living in Vegas. So he began prioritizing the family after a near-death experience in March, I guess, that required another 21-day hospitalization. So I feel like just the move maybe really affected him. And then I'm not sure like where he stands with his kids, but there was like some narratives like that on the internet. It just seems like he is not in the best place mentally. And I think people don't realize mental health is such a real thing at times. You know, I don't think they're like putting that into perspective.
0: Absolutely. I feel like especially right now where there's just so much information that's coming at you 24/7.
1: Yeah.
0: I mean, it's a different world right now and you get information time and time again and not and alone, like, and of course things that's happening in people, what's happening in people's lives, you just don't know what people are going through. That's why y'all need to stop talking about folks. You know what I'm saying? Because you never know what people are going through.
1: Yeah, for sure. And it's just what really bums me out is like, listen, I know Perez has a history on the internet of things that he's done and things like that. But like, you never wish somebody to harm themselves, especially on the internet, dude. Like, that was so, I didn't watch it, but like friends that watched it were like, I'm literally scarred for life after seeing that video. So
0: right. That same friend texted me and she's like, did you see the video? And I was like, I can't watch stuff.
1: No,
0: like that.
1: Yeah, absolutely not. It's just very unfortunate. It's very sad. So definitely sending him some love and I hope he gets the help that he needs.
0: Absolutely.
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0: Yo, it's 1-94-9 The Bay's number one hit music station. It's Gabby and EJ in the afternoon. And coming up next, That's Out of Pocket.
1: So this South Florida steakhouse has launched this, and I am
0: cackling.
1: Yeah. Oh, no, it's right. Oh, no. Oh, no.

0: Yo, it is Wild 94.9 NBA's number one hit music station, Gabby and EJ. Any afternoon, it's time for That's Out of Pocket. Stories that you hear and you wonder to yourself, wow, this is wild. So this steakhouse in South Florida is turning heads with a dress code that involves no clothes at all. Wow. On the first Monday of every month, Class Soiree Steakhouse in Hollywood, Florida holds a special evening where guests can enjoy a fancy steak meal completely naked. Now, apparently tickets run $250 for men. Why we gotta pay so much? $150 for women and $300 for couples. And wow, the restaurant's expected to basically around 20 people for its latest event. So this is wild. Also very interesting, to say the least. People, I don't want to be eating with junk around my food.
1: Yeah, this is definitely some Florida stuff too.
0: Absolutely, because I'm thinking to myself, why? What is the reason?
1: There's no reason. Yeah, out of pocket to say the least.
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0: Zephyrus and Zara Larsson right there. Stateside, it's Wild 94.9 at Bay's number one hit music station. I do feel like that one right there is Song of the Summer. Although I was on the phone with someone arguing and they were saying how Ella Langley's Choosing Texas is Song of the Summer. And I was like, first of all, I don't know about that one. Love her.
1: Yeah.
0: But I feel like Stateside, anything Zara Larsson or Tame Impala and Jenny.

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Yo, it's 1849 and the Bay's number one hit music station. It's Gabby and EJ in the afternoon. Okay, so season 31 of The Voice is going to introduce a celebrity-focused format featuring actors, influencers, athletes,

0: like that. I think Kiki's entertaining, you know?
1: She's funny as hell. What are you talking about?
0: Absolutely. when she took the microphone from Drewski at the BET Awards was hilarious. I don't know if it was planned or what, but it looked like it was real, and I love all of that.
1: No, I loved it, too. How she's like, how the hell do you get this job for real?
0: Right. This needs to be my gig. See?

0: 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By the way, Crazy Cash, you want it? We got it. All you gotta do, if you missed that keyword, is hit up 194.9.com and put in the nationwide keyword preset.
1: Yep.
0: Nationwide keyword preset. You know what's funny? 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

0: 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Hey, it's Selena and Graham from the JV Show. Happy hump day.
1: Oh, yeah, hump day.
0: Have a great rest of your day. If you missed anything from this morning show, what are you doing? 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

0: Yo, it is Wild 94.9 Bay's number one hit music station, Gabby and EJ in the afternoon. So there's a clothing brand out there that says that their new t-shirt doesn't need to be washed for up to a month.
1: Ew.
0: We'll talk about it. I know. We'll talk about it. I need to wash stuff after every wear because I'm sweating.
1: Like, I'm judging the hell out of you if you're washing your clothes once a month. What the hell? That's gross.
0: We'll talk about it next, y'all.
1: A little stinky.

0: Okay, so this American clothing company says that it made a t-shirt that you can wear every day for over a month without washing it.
1: Ew.
0: And without it smelling. Yes, it's the same brand that once made self-cleaning underwear. To pull this off, the company wove 7 special ingredients right into the fabric, including copper, silver, zinc, gold, and volcanic ash. Plus 2 secret ingredients. Apparently, it's not going to, like, smell. They are saying that the copper helps stop the odor bacteria. Zinc fights the smell from sweat, and volcanic ash soaks up the moisture like a sponge. Now,